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11: Environment Canada's frost advisory remains in effect. Patchy frost is expected overnight and tomorrow morning as temperatures drop to near or below the freezing mark. Tonight, mainly cloudy, chance of showers and chance of flurries, low of zero. Friday morning, mix of sun and cloud, chance of flurries or showers, high of 15, followed by partly cloudy skies, chance of showers, low of 4. Saturday, mix of sun and cloud, chance of showers, high of 15, then cloudy, chance of showers, low of 5.
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6: Environment Canada's frost advisory remains in effect. Patchy frost is expected overnight and tomorrow morning as temperatures drop to near or below the freezing mark. Tonight, mainly cloudy, chance of showers and chance of flurries, low of zero. Friday morning, mix of sun and cloud, chance of flurries or showers, high of 15, followed by partly cloudy skies, chance of showers, low of 4. Saturday, mix of sun and cloud, chance of showers, high of 15, then cloudy, chance of showers, low of 5.
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4: Environment Canada's frost advisory remains in effect. Patchy frost is expected overnight and tomorrow morning as temperatures drop to near or below the freezing mark. Tonight, mainly cloudy, chance of showers and chance of flurries, low of zero. Friday morning, mix of sun and cloud, chance of flurries or showers, high of 15, followed by partly cloudy skies, chance of showers, low of 4. Saturday, mix of sun and cloud, chance of showers, high of 15, then cloudy, chance of showers, low of 5.
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5: Environment Canada's frost advisory remains in effect. Patchy frost is expected overnight and tomorrow morning as temperatures drop to near or below the freezing mark. Tonight, mainly cloudy, chance of showers and chance of flurries, low of zero. Friday morning, mix of sun and cloud, chance of flurries or showers, high of 15, followed by partly cloudy skies, chance of showers, low of 4. Saturday, mix of sun and cloud, chance of showers, high of 15, then cloudy, chance of showers, low of 5.
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9: Environment Canada's frost advisory remains in effect. Patchy frost is expected overnight and tomorrow morning as temperatures drop to near or below the freezing mark. Tonight, mainly cloudy, chance of showers and chance of flurries, low of zero. Friday morning, mix of sun and cloud, chance of flurries or showers, high of 15, followed by partly cloudy skies, chance of showers, low of 4. Saturday, mix of sun and cloud, chance of showers, high of 15, then cloudy, chance of showers, low of 5.
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4: Environment Canada's frost advisory remains in effect. Patchy frost is expected overnight and tomorrow morning as temperatures drop to near or below the freezing mark. Tonight, mainly cloudy, chance of showers and chance of flurries, low of zero. Friday morning, mix of sun and cloud, chance of flurries or showers, high of 15, followed by partly cloudy skies, chance of showers, low of 4. Saturday, mix of sun and cloud, chance of showers, high of 15, then cloudy, chance of showers, low of 5.
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8: Environment Canada's frost advisory remains in effect. Patchy frost is expected overnight and tomorrow morning as temperatures drop to near or below the freezing mark. Tonight, mainly cloudy, chance of showers and chance of flurries, low of zero. Friday morning, mix of sun and cloud, chance of flurries or showers, high of 15, followed by partly cloudy skies, chance of showers, low of 4. Saturday, mix of sun and cloud, chance of showers, high of 15. Then cloudy, chance of showers, low of 5.
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2: Rumors spreading around. 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

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Barakura. More John Mellencamp. Come on, baby, make it hurt so good. 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

0: 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Made in Plating, Canada is your 30-minute deep dive into the nation's rising artists. The music, the stories behind the mic, the grind behind the glory. 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
1: Good morning, I'm Richard Coffin. The Friendship Center Choir's end-of-season performance is May 27th at the Pyramid Recreation Center, and officials hope the community will join them. Music director Lanny Orr leads a choir of 27 enthusiastic older adults who build community through song, saying the choir is about more than singing. The group's welcoming new members and encourages anyone interested in joining to reach out to the Friendship Center. Proceeds from the concert support the center and its choir program. Tickets are $12 and pre-registration is required at the Town of St. Mary's website. Water plays a vital role in our lives and our communities. That's according to Perth Children's Water Festival organizers, who are getting set to host another educational event on May 24th at Lower Queen's Park. They say the festival's an opportunity for all ages to learn about water conservation in a fun and dynamic way. Activities are focused on water conservation, protection, science, and technology. There's also live reptile shows by Scales Nature Park, a casting exhibit with Fishing Frenzy, and more than 20 other interactive stations. Go to childrenswaterfestival.ca for all the information. Those empties sitting around can be donated to a good cause this weekend. The Kinsmen Club of Stratford's hosting a drive-through bottle drive tomorrow at Zaire's Stratford parking lot from 9 to noon. Club member Hal Montgomery says volunteers will have a tent area set up and they'll unload empties from vehicles.
2: We're working on our sixth year now, and we're enjoying it, and hopefully we can help out some people.
1: Montgomery says he can also drive to your house to pick up empties if needed. Funds will go towards community service projects. And crews are getting set to work on the outdoor staircases at St. Mary's Town Hall. In a release, the town announced both staircases will be reconstructed to restore and extend their life beginning next week. Work will include removing staircases, rebuilding structures, and installing heat cables to reduce the need for salt and sand during the winter. The first phase focuses on the Church Street staircase and is expected to last 6 weeks. Officials add during that phase, there will be no access to the Town Hall service desk and outside washroom. Regular services will instead be by phone, online, or by going to different facilities. The second phase will focus on the Queen Street outdoor staircase. Details on that part of the project have yet to be announced. Be the first to know. Get daily and weekly news alerts directly to your inbox by signing up at mystratfordnow.com.
3: In sports, hockey, NHL, the Carolina Hurricanes won their seventh straight playoff game 4-1 over the Philadelphia Flyers in Game 3 of their second round series last night. Hurricanes can complete their second straight postseason sweep in Game 4 on Saturday in Philadelphia. And a PWHL semifinal playoff action last night, Montreal Victoire defeated the Minnesota Frost 2-1 to take a 2-1 series lead.
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3: Mix of sun and cloud today, chance of flurries or rain showers early this morning, chance of rain showers this afternoon, high 15 degrees. Tonight, partly cloudy, chance of showers early this evening, otherwise clear, low plus 4. Saturday, mix of sun and cloud, good chance of showers in the afternoon with risk of a thunderstorm, high 18 degrees. Saturday evening, cloudy, chance of showers, low plus 5. And Sunday, Mother's Day, cloudy, high 12.
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1071 CJCSFM. Good morning. I'm Jamie Cottle. Kiss Rock and Roll all night. 6:10 on this Friday, May 8th. Good morning. I'm Jamie Cottle. Mix of sun and cloud today. Chance of flurries or rain showers early this morning. Rain showers this afternoon. Ho-hum, high 15 degrees. Right now in Stratford End area, 5 degrees. Crystal shout-out birthdays this morning for today and for the weekend with Mother's Day on Sunday, too. Again, for the Bentley's Birthday Club at 7:45. If someone in your world is celebrating, let us know. We'll shout-out, drop for $20 in Bentley's bucks. 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

0: 1071 CJCS FM. Good morning. I'm Jamie Caudle. 618. It is Friday, May 8th on the calendar. Let's check your school bus report. Early on a Friday for Rio Thompson Candies and Tradition Mutual Insurance. We do have some cancellations to pass along, but nothing for the Stratford area. We do have a Murphy Bus Lines Clinton route that is canceled afternoon only for Central Huron Secondary, St. Joseph's School Clinton, and St. Anne's Catholic Secondary Clinton. And we have a Murphy Bus Lines Clinton route that is canceled all day for Huron Centennial. That's what we have for you. Keeping you up to date through your morning, it is the School Bus Report with Rio Thompson Candies and Tradition Mutual Insurance. Well, was your phone working yesterday for that public emergency alert test? That was yesterday afternoon, just before 2 o'clock at about 1:55. And yeah, it was definitely working on my phone and then on the radio too. There you go. Let's keep you up to date with the weather forecast. Mix of sun and cloud. Chance of flurries or rain showers this morning. Well, we'll see though. But rain showers expected today with a high 15 degrees. Saturday, it's a mix of sun and cloud. Chance for showers in the afternoon. Risk of thunderstorms with a daytime high 18. And for Mother's Day, Sunday, cloudy with a high 12. Right now in Stratford and area, 5 degrees. And we'll celebrate this morning birthdays today and the weekend. As we mentioned, we got the Bedley's Birthday Club at 7:45. If someone's celebrating, do let us know. We'd like to celebrate with you and draw for $20 in Bedley's Bucks. You can get us the details at mystratfordnow.com.
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1071 CJCS FM. Good morning. I'm Jamie Cottle. We have Richard Coffin standing by with news and information. That checks in at 6:30. And this morning, we'll tell you the winner for our Mother's Day contest. We've been looking for our number one mom in Perth County. We'll let you know the winner for this contest with Terra Nova Nordic Spa, Flowers on York, and 1071 CJCS FM. Thanks to everyone who entered. We'll get you the winner details later this hour.

0: from the CJCS Newsroom. Here's what's happening.
1: Good morning, I'm Richard Coffin. The Friendship Center Choir's end-of-season performance is May 27th at the Pyramid Recreation Center, and officials hope the community will join them. Music director Lanny Orr leads a choir of 27 enthusiastic older adults who build community through song, saying the choir is about more than singing. The group's welcoming new members and encourages anyone interested in joining to reach out to the Friendship Center. Proceeds from the concert support the center and its choir program. Tickets are $12 and pre-registration is required at the Town of St. Mary's website. Water plays a vital role in our lives and our communities. That's according to Perth Children's Water Festival organizers, who are getting set to host another educational event on May 24th at Lower Queen's Park. They say the festival's an opportunity for all ages to learn about water conservation in a fun and dynamic way. Activities are focused on water conservation, protection, science, and technology. There's also live

0: reptile shows by Scales Nature Park, a casting exhibit with Fishing Frenzy, and more than 20 other interactive stations. Go to childrenswaterfestival.ca for all the information. Those empties sitting around can be donated to a good cause this weekend. The Kinsmen Club of Stratford's hosting a drive-through bottle drive tomorrow at Zaire's Stratford parking lot from 9 to noon. Club member Hal Montgomery says volunteers will have a tent area set up and they'll unload empties from vehicles.
1: We're working on our sixth year now, and we're enjoying it, and hopefully we can help out some people.
0: Montgomery says he can also drive to your house to pick up empties if needed. Funds will go towards community service projects. And crews are getting set to work on the outdoor staircases at St. Mary's Town Hall. In a release, the town announced both staircases will be reconstructed to restore and extend their life beginning next week. Work will include removing staircases, rebuilding structures, and installing heat cables to reduce the need for salt and sand during the winter. The first phase focuses on the Church Street staircase and is expected to last 6 weeks. Officials add during that phase, there will be no access to the town hall service desk and outside washroom. Regular services will instead be by phone, online, or by going to different facilities. The second phase will focus on the Queen Street outdoor staircase. Details on that part of the project have yet to be announced. Be the first to know. Get daily and weekly news alerts directly to your inbox by signing up at mystratfordnow.com.
2: In sports, hockey, NHL, the Carolina Hurricanes won their seventh straight playoff game 4-1 over the Philadelphia Flyers in Game 3 of their second round series last night. Hurricanes can complete their second straight postseason sweep in Game 4 on Saturday in Philadelphia. And a PWHL semifinal playoff action last night, Montreal Victoire defeated the Minnesota Frost 2-1 to take a 2-1 series lead.
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2: Mix of sun and cloud today, chance of flurries or rain showers early this morning, chance of rain showers this afternoon, high 15 degrees. Tonight, partly cloudy, chance of showers early this evening, otherwise clear, low plus 4. Saturday, mix of sun and cloud, good chance of showers in the afternoon with risk of a thunderstorm, high 18 degrees. Saturday evening, cloudy, chance of showers, low plus 5. And Sunday, Mother's Day, cloudy, high 12.
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0: 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Good morning. I'm Jamie Caudill. That's ABBA and Waterloo, and it's Mother's Day this coming Sunday. And for 60s, 70s, and 80s Sunday morning, we're going to feature Mom in the Spotlight with a Mother's Day special. So we have songs like Mother and Child Reunion. And of course, with the band ABBA, we have not one, but two entries. And see if you know which ones we're going to be playing and talking about Sunday morning. So we do it this Sunday morning. It's Mother's Day special, 60s, 70s, and 80s Sunday morning, top hits, and lots of trivia behind the songs. That's Sunday morning, 8 till 10. Join us for that. Let's check the weather forecast. Enjoying all that sunshine this morning. My goodness. Mix of sun and cloud. There's calling still the chance of flurries of rain showers, but that definitely seems to be tapering off. There's a chance for rain showers later today with a high 15 degrees. Right now, it's plus 5 in Stratford. Let's keep you up to date with the school bus report with Rio Thompson Candies and Tradition Mutual Insurance. We do have a couple of cancellations. Nothing for the Stratford area. A Murphy bus line's Clinton route canceled afternoon only for Central here on Secondary, St. Joseph School Clinton and St. Anne's Catholic Secondary School Clinton. And a Murphy bus line's Clinton route is canceled all day for Huron Centennial. School bus report with Rio Thompson Candies and Tradition Mutual Insurance. Now, I did mention I was going to announce the winner for our Mother's Day contest with Terra Nova Nordic Spa, Flowers on York, and CJCS. Hanging on, we're going to announce the winner next hour, okay? So I was a little premature with that, I guess you could say, but we will announce the winner this morning for our Mother's Day contest, so hang on for that. We've got news and information at the top of the hour. Of course, next hour, of course, still to go, is the Bentley's Birthday Club at 7:45.
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1: Good morning, I'm Richard Coffin. The Friendship Center Choir's end-of-season performance is May 27th at the Pyramid Recreation Center, and officials hope the community will join them. Music director Lanny Orr leads a choir of 27 enthusiastic older adults who build community through song, saying the choir is about more than singing. The group's welcoming new members and encourages anyone interested in joining to reach out to the Friendship Center. Proceeds from the concert support the center and its choir program. Tickets are $12 and pre-registrations required at the Town of St. Mary's website. Water plays a vital role in our lives and our communities. That's according to Perth Children's Water Festival organizers, who are getting set to host another educational event on May 24th at Lower Queen's Park. They say the festival's an opportunity for all ages to learn about water conservation in a fun and dynamic way. Activities are focused on water conservation, protection, science, and technology. There's also live reptile shows by Scales Nature Park, a casting exhibit with Fishing Frenzy, and more than 20 other interactive stations. Go to childrenswaterfestival.ca for all the information. Those empties sitting around can be donated to a good cause this weekend. The Kinsmen Club of Stratford's hosting a drive-through bottle drive tomorrow at Zaire's Stratford parking lot from 9 to noon. Club member Hal Montgomery says volunteers will have a tent area set up and they'll unload empties from vehicles.
2: We're working on our sixth year now, and we're enjoying it, and hopefully we can help out some people.
1: Montgomery says he can also drive to your house to pick up empties if needed. Funds will go towards community service projects. And crews are getting set to work on the outdoor staircases at St. Mary's Town Hall. In a release, the town announced both staircases will be reconstructed to restore and extend their life beginning next week. Work will include removing staircases, rebuilding structures, and installing heat cables to reduce the need for salt and sand during the winter. The first phase focuses on the Church Street staircase and is expected to last 6 weeks. Officials add during that phase, there will be no access to the town hall service desk and outside washroom. Regular services will instead be by phone, online, or by going to different facilities. The second phase will focus on the Queen Street outdoor staircase. Details on that part of the project have yet to be announced. Be the first to know. Get daily and weekly news alerts directly to your inbox by signing up at mystratfordnow.com.
3: In sports, hockey, NHL, the Carolina Hurricanes won their seventh straight playoff game 4-1 over the Philadelphia Flyers in Game 3 of their second round series last night. Hurricanes can complete their second straight postseason sweep in Game 4 on Saturday in Philadelphia. And a PWHL semifinal playoff action last night, Montreal Victoire defeated the Minnesota Frost 2-1 to take a 2-1 series lead.
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3: Mix of sun and cloud today, chance of flurries or rain showers early this morning, chance of rain showers this afternoon, high 15 degrees. Tonight, partly cloudy, chance of showers early this evening, otherwise clear, low plus 4. Saturday, mix of sun and cloud, good chance of showers in the afternoon with risk of a thunderstorm, high 18 degrees. Saturday evening, cloudy, chance of showers, low plus 5. And Sunday, Mother's Day, cloudy, high 12.
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1071, the CJCSFM. Good morning. I'm Jamie Caudill. 7-Eleven, it's Friday, May 8th, Mother's Day weekend just about upon us. Mix of sun and cloud, although lots of sunshine this morning, enjoying that. Still a chance for showers through the day with a high 15 degrees. Right now, plus 5 in Stratford. We will let you know winner for our number one mom contest details this hour. Dudley's Birthday Club later this hour, too. Flock of Seagulls, CJCSFM.

0: 1071 CJCS FM with Trooper. 717 on this Friday, May 8th on the calendar. Mix of sun and cloud in the forecast, although we got nothing but sunshine this morning. Make sure you got some sunglasses handy. Still lingering rain showers, but rain showers expected through the day. At least chance of that. High 15 degrees. Mix of sun and cloud Saturday. Showers and thunderstorms likely with a high 18, and then cloudy for Mother's Day Sunday of the high 12 degrees. 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We do have a Murphy Bus Lines Clinton route canceled afternoon only for Central Huron Secondary, St. Joseph's School Clinton, and St. Anne's Catholic Secondary Clinton. And we also have a Murphy Bus Lines Clinton route that is, yes, canceled all day for Huron Centennial. School bus report with Rio Thompson Candies and Tradition Mutual Insurance with details at mystratfordnow.com. And it's been a fun contest, our number one mom contest, as we've been looking for Berth County's number one mom, and we found her. Congratulations to our winner. Our own KFL, Kevin Fell, caught up with the winner this morning.
1: Good morning.
2: How are you today?
1: I'm good. How are you?
2: I'm doing good. Now, Alyssa, I don't know if you know this, but we have this number one mom contest going. Do you know about this?
1: Yes.
2: Well, Alyssa, you not only got one nomination, but you got two to be the number one mom.
1: Wow, really?
2: Yes, Alyssa, and guess what? You're the number one mom.
1: That's incredible.
2: No, judging by Mike and Joni's nominations, Alyssa, you're the incredible one.
1: Yes, thank you.
2: Would you like to hear them or?
1: Sorry?
2: Would you like to hear the nominations, what they had to say about you?
1: I would love to.
2: Okay, yes. First of all, before we do this part, you've won yourself a $200 gift card to the Terra Nova Nordic Spa. And yes, you're getting yourself flowers from Flowers on York. So congratulations on that. So
1: beautiful.
2: First of all, we'll start with Mike, okay?
1: Okay.
2: Mike says, I'm nominating my partner, Alyssa. Alyssa is both an amazing partner and mother to our three children. She shows grit and determination through adversity and still does the best possible for our children and home. Alyssa was diagnosed last year with inflammatory breast cancer and still, through all the treatments, has done all she can to ensure our children have a fulfilled and as close to normal life as possible with activities, summer sports, and if she's well enough, enriching adventures both the kids and her enjoy. Alyssa deserves to be the best mom because she gives all she has to her three greatest loves, your children. So that's from Mike.
1: That's beautiful.
2: And from your friend Joni here, I'm nominating Alyssa. Alyssa has been diagnosed with stage 3 breast cancer. She is a beautiful mother to her three children. She has been so positive, strong, and brave throughout this experience. She has created an informative Facebook group that gives insight to her journey and has been inspiring to us all. Each photo she shares, she has the biggest smile on her face as she navigates this challenge. She has involved her children throughout this process in a positive way through reading and experiences. Alyssa, when you beat this, this gift card will be waiting for you. Alyssa, congratulations, and I hope you enjoy this prize because you definitely deserve it.
1: Thank you so much.
2: Alyssa, just enjoy Mother's Day. Enjoy everything that you've got today and enjoy the family as well. And I will have somebody get in touch with you as to how to pick up the prize.
1: Okay. Thank you very much.
2: No worries, Alyssa. Thank you so much for being amazing and inspiring.
1: Thank you. Have a great day.
2: You too.
0: There you go. That was KFL, and congratulations to our winner, Alyssa McCone, picking up a gift certificate, $200 gift certificate for Terra Nova Nordic Spa, and a well-deserved fresh bouquet of flowers from Flowers on York. Again, thanks to everyone who took the time to enter our number one mom contest, and congratulations, Alyssa McCone, our winner. Good stuff. We've got more coming up.
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1: Good morning, I'm Richard Coffin. The Friendship Center Choir's end-of-season performance is May 27th at the Pyramid Recreation Center, and officials hope the community will join them. Music director Lanny Orr leads a choir of 27 enthusiastic older adults who build community through song, saying the choir is about more than singing. The group's welcoming new members and encourages anyone interested in joining to reach out to the Friendship Center. Proceeds from the concert support the center and its choir program. Tickets are $12 and pre-registration is required at the Town of St. Mary's website. Water plays a vital role in our lives and our communities. That's according to Perth Children's Water Festival organizers, who are getting set to host another educational event on May 24th at Lower Queen's Park. They say the festival's an opportunity for all ages to learn about water conservation in a fun and dynamic way. Activities are focused on water conservation, protection, science, and technology. There's also live reptile shows by Scales Nature Park, a casting exhibit with Fishing Frenzy, and more than 20 other interactive stations. Go to childrenswaterfestival.ca for all the information. Those empties sitting around can be donated to a good cause this weekend. The Kinsmen Club of Stratford's hosting a drive-through bottle drive tomorrow at Zaire's Stratford parking lot from 9 to noon. Club member Hal Montgomery says volunteers will have a tent area set up and they'll unload empties from vehicles.
2: We're working on our sixth year now, and we're enjoying it, and hopefully we can help out some people.
1: Montgomery says he can also drive to your house to pick up empties if needed. Funds will go towards community service projects. And crews are getting set to work on the outdoor staircases at St. Mary's Town Hall. In a release, the town announced both staircases will be reconstructed to restore and extend their life beginning next week. Work will include removing staircases, rebuilding structures, and installing heat cables to reduce the need for salt and sand during the winter. The first phase focuses on the Church Street staircase and is expected to last 6 weeks. Officials add during that phase, there will be no access to the town hall service desk and outside washroom. Regular services will instead be by phone, online, or by going to different facilities. The second phase will focus on the Queen Street outdoor staircase. Details on that part of the project have yet to be announced. Be the first to know. Get daily and weekly news alerts directly to your inbox by signing up at mystratfordnow.com.
3: In sports, hockey, NHL, the Carolina Hurricanes won their seventh straight playoff game 4-1 over the Philadelphia Flyers in Game 3 of their second round series last night. Hurricanes can complete their second straight postseason.

0: The sweep in Game 4 on Saturday in Philadelphia, and a PWHL semifinal playoff action last night. Montreal Victoire defeated the Minnesota Frost 2-1 to take a 2-1 series lead.
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0: Mix of sun and cloud today. Chance of flurries or rain showers early this morning. Chance of rain showers this afternoon. High 15 degrees. Tonight partly cloudy. Chance of showers early this evening. Otherwise clear. Low plus 4. Saturday, mix of sun and cloud. Good chance of showers in the afternoon with risk of a thunderstorm. High 18 degrees. Saturday evening, cloudy, chance of showers, low plus 5. And Sunday, Mother's Day, cloudy, high 12.
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1: 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Let's check the school bus report with Rio Thompson Candies and Tradition Mutual Insurance. Fairly light this morning, nothing for the Stratford area, just a Murphy bus line to Clinton route. Canceled afternoon only for Central Huron Secondary, St. Joseph's School Clinton, St. Anne's Catholic Secondary Clinton, and a Murphy bus line to Clinton route is canceled all day for Huron Centennial. Keeping you up to date through your morning and at mystratfordnow.com. Make sure you got the sunglasses handy. Nice start to the day. I mean, it could warm up, but we'll take the sunshine. Mix of sun and clouds. Still chance of rain showers with a high 15 degrees. Right now, plus 5 in Stratford and Derry. You got the Bentley's Birthday Club on the way. And we got a bottle drive set to go on Saturday. Yes, as part of your Mother's Day weekend. 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

Well, it's time for the Bentley's Birthday Club on CGCS. Let's get to it. Celebrating today, Aubrey Ford. Aubrey Ford is celebrating a birthday today. Aubrey, best wishes from your good friend McKenna Morris. So, Aubrey, we hope you do have a terrific day. And I do believe we now go into the weekend already. We've got Bradley Kramer celebrating on Saturday. Happy birthday to our son, brother, and friend. Have the best day today. You are so loved. And thanks for Kim for posting that in. Bradley Kramer celebrating on Saturday. And we've also got celebrating Scott Morris. Uncle Scott is celebrating on this Saturday. Happy birthday to Uncle Scott. Wishing you a fantastic birthday weekend. Love, Steve, Linz, McKenna, and Mason. Uncle Scott, Scott Morris. Lindsay posting that one in. And on Sunday, for Mother's Day, it looks like we have Luke Robertson celebrating on Sunday. Luke is a terrific musician, terrific guitarist, and a nice guy. Luke Robertson, best wishes from family and friends. Have a great day. Okay, and a great weekend. Let's put those names into the draw-in as we're drawing for $20 in Bentley's Box. And it's Bradley Kramer. Bradley Kramer, congratulations, Bradley. We have for you a gift certificate to the tune of $20. It means $20 in Bentley's Bucks for you to enjoy. Congrats, Bradley. We've got that here for you at the radio station. 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

shivered in the heat. I was feeling like a stranger in a strange land. You know, where people play games with the night. God, it was too hot to sleep. I followed the sound of a jukebox coming from up the levee. All of a sudden, I could hear somebody whistling from right behind me. 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
1: Oh, this is sure stirring up some ghosts for me. 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

0: 107.1 CJCS FM, Robbie Robertson. 7:52, it's Friday, May 8th. Enjoying that sunshine this morning. Just needs to warm up, right? Still flurries or rain showers, but I think we're kind of heading more into if any rain showers today, although it's clear skies this morning. High 15 degrees, right now 5 in Stratford and area. Again, check on your school bus report with Rio Thompson Candies and Tradition Mutual Insurance. It's been light this morning. Just a Murphy bus lines Clinton route. Canceled afternoon only for Central Huron Secondary, St. Joseph's School Clinton, and St. Anne's Catholic Secondary School Clinton. And a Murphy bus lines Clinton route canceled all day for Huron Centennial. There you have it, your school bus report with Rio Thompson Candies and Tradition Mutual Insurance. Just want to do a shout out for the students, the actors taking part in St. Michael Catholic Secondary School's production of Grease. And we chatted with many of the featured actors on the show, and it sounds like they are having an amazing week, and tickets are pretty much sold out. There may be some tickets available for you at the door, but tickets are pretty much sold out for this event. Lots of fun. They've been having shows this week at St. Mike's Eckert Hall, and we wish them again. I think they have another show tonight, and it's been just a great run with Grease at St. Mike's. Big hit musical that you can check out this week. Good stuff.
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0: from the CJCS Newsroom. 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
1: Good morning, I'm Richard Coffin. The Friendship Center Choir's end-of-season performance is May 27th at the Pyramid Recreation Center, and officials hope the community will join them. Music director Lanny Orr leads a choir of 27 enthusiastic older adults who build community through song, saying the choir is about more than singing. The group's welcoming new members and encourages anyone interested in joining to reach out to the Friendship Center. Proceeds from the concert support the center and its choir program. Tickets are $12 and pre-registrations required at the Town of St. Mary's website. Water plays a vital role in our lives and our communities. That's according to Perth Children's Water Festival organizers, who are getting set to host another educational event on May 24th at Lower Queen's Park. They say the festival's an opportunity for all ages to learn about water conservation in a fun and dynamic way. Activities are focused on water conservation, protection, science, and technology. There's also live reptile shows by Scales Nature Park, a casting exhibit with Fishing Frenzy, and more than 20 other interactive stations. Go to childrenswaterfestival.ca for all the information. Those empties sitting around can be donated to a good cause this weekend. The Kinsmen Club of Stratford's hosting a drive-through bottle drive tomorrow at Zaire's Stratford parking lot from 9 to noon. Club member Hal Montgomery says volunteers will have a tent area set up and they'll unload empties from vehicles.
2: We're working on our sixth year now, and we're enjoying it, and hopefully we can help out some people.
1: Montgomery says he can also drive to your house to pick up empties if needed. Funds will go towards community service projects. And crews are getting set to work on the outdoor staircases at St. Mary's Town Hall. In a release, the town announced both staircases will be reconstructed to restore and extend their life beginning next week. Work will include removing staircases, rebuilding structures, and installing heat cables to reduce the need for salt and sand during the winter. The first phase focuses on the Church Street staircase and is expected to last 6 weeks. Officials add during that phase, there will be no access to the town hall service desk and outside washroom. Regular services will instead be by phone, online, or by going to different facilities. The second phase will focus on the Queen Street outdoor staircase. Details on that part of the project have yet to be announced. Be the first to know. Get daily and weekly news alerts directly to your inbox by signing up at mystratfordnow.com.
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4: In sports, hockey, NHL, the Carolina Hurricanes won their seventh straight playoff game 4-1 over the Philadelphia Flyers in Game 3 of their second round series last night. Hurricanes can complete their second straight postseason sweep in Game 4 on Saturday in Philadelphia. And a PWHL semifinal playoff action last night, Montreal Victoire defeated the Minnesota Frost 2-1 to take a 2-1 series lead.
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4: Mix of sun and cloud today, chance of flurries or rain showers early this morning, chance of rain showers this afternoon, high 15 degrees. Tonight, partly cloudy, chance of showers early this evening, otherwise clear, low plus 4. Saturday, mix of sun and cloud, good chance of showers in the afternoon with risk of a thunderstorm, high 18 degrees. Saturday evening, cloudy, chance of showers, low plus 5. And Sunday, Mother's Day, cloudy, high 12.
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1071, the CJCSFM. That's Billy's Choir. 8:07, it's Friday, May 8th. Good morning. I'm Jamie Caudle. Mix of sun and cloud today. Well, lots of sunshine this morning. Still a chance of rain showers through the day with a high 15 degrees. Right now in Stratford End area, it is warming up in the sunshine. It's currently 7 degrees in Stratford End area. 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No delays or cancellations for the Stratford area. Just a few cancellations for Murphy Bus Line Clinton route, but you can check your child's school bus route at mystratfordnow.com.

0: 107.1 CJCSFM. Good morning. I'm Jamie Caudle. We're celebrating great local talent, and we are thrilled that Gregory Dale Stevens, great local artist, performer, singer-songwriter, joins us in studio, and he has a brand new EP that is available. Greg, it's good to see you.
1: Thank you so much. What an opportunity. Thanks for inviting me.
0: Of course. Now, let's get right to it. Let's talk about your new EP. This is something brand new for you called New Beginnings, but it's kind of a different direction for you, if you will, considering the music that you had played previously, the bands you were with. But let's talk about the new EP. What's it all about?
1: Well, the new EP, I didn't even know that it was going to happen a year ago. I've been working on my songwriting. I've been working on my studio skills. I was working off and on with Rob Wells, a terrific songwriting coach. And I think it was last summer, he was like, whoa, what's that one? Oh, I like that one. He was like, you know, I can produce and engineer this for you if you like. And it's like, well, I don't know if I want to do all the traveling. Well, actually, Greg, I have an online system that we can do this through the internet. You're not recording remotely, but you record on your end, and then all the files go to him in his professional studio.
0: Yeah.
1: So fantastic. The technology had evolved. I'd evolved as a songwriter a little bit, and I met the right people, and it just came together.
0: Wonderful. And it's acoustic bass, if you will, as opposed to sort of maybe your music from your previous bands.
1: The previous bands, yeah. When I was a young guy in my 20s and 20, you know, 25, 30, I played in various bands and was pretty much semi-pro. I didn't have another job at most of it. And I played electric bass, and they were kind of more punk bands, new wave, more aggressive music. This one, I have two basses. In the meantime, since when I was a kid, I bought an old Hofner bass.
0: Okay.
1: The Beatle bass.
0: Yes.
1: Know? And the Hofner is a hollow body bass, and it has different types of pickups and things, and nothing special, but it more emulates that sound of the big stand-up, you know, rockabilly bass kind of. So we just thought we'd go with that, and I've kind of fallen in love with the round sound of it.
0: And okay.
1: It's nice and playable.
0: Yeah. So beautiful. Sounds good. And it's called New Beginnings. So let's spotlight that. Why New Beginnings?
1: Well, that was on the fly. We'd completed the songs. We were preparing them, and they were sent out for mastering and mixing first to master, all this process. So they're ready to go up. I'd chosen the distributor who distributes to the various stores, such as Spotify and stuff. And I thought it was going to be a self-titled EP, you know, this Greg Stevens, whatever, self-titled EP, Gregory Dale Stevens. And he said, no, you can't do that. They won't load that. And we're loading. We're in the process.
0: He's going,
1: so what are you going to call it? And I had like 1 minute or two. Like, I just said, New Beginnings. Because I used to be a musician, I used to be a songwriter, and now I am again. It's no longer, oh yeah, I used to do this, used to that. No, I am. So it brought everything up to present. And then previously I'd been in the music business as well as a music lawyer. So for all those people who knew me as a lawyer, they're like, whoa, you can do that? And so it just seemed apropos.
0: And we're celebrating great local talent. Can you tell us about the song selection on the new EP? What the songs deal with or subject matter?
1: Yeah, the first one, Oh Why My Love. All of us, teenagers and older, may have dealt with this where you have a crush or you have a relationship, and then it sometimes kind of falls apart, or they're not interested, or you're not interested. And I just became fascinated in the sense of, why does this happen? Why do people get ghosted? And why, you know, if you can fall out of love, how do you fall into love? And it just brought this whole universe of ideas to me. And I'd had some of those experiences, I think, recently, not right recently, but in the last 10 years. And so they were kind of on my mind. And you kind of go through and you ruminate and stuff. Writing the song, my problem disappeared.
0: Mm-hmm.
1: Those worries are gone because I kind of expressed them and released them.
0: Okay. Now, do your influences change? I'm thinking back to the bands you were in the early 80s to what you're writing now. Do your influences change, or is it more you're changing, or what do you think?
1: Well, both. I mean, the second song, The Shuffle, is from back in the day, and we've rearranged and re-recorded and stuff, where the third song is very brand new. It's written in 2026. But I mean, as I think a lot of people get kind of stuck in the music that they listened to in their high school and when they're in their early 20s and stuff, and that's their music for the rest of their life.
0: Right, yeah, yeah.
1: And I've never been like that because of my affiliation with the music business and having artists come in and songwriters come in that I represent and stuff and seeing all the things that they do. So I'm thinking that my music now is drawing from all of those sources.
0: Okay.
1: So over my whole life, including, you know, whatever, classical piano lessons as a kid and band and singing quartets and all, like all this stuff, it just kind of becomes muscle memory.
0: Are there any plans for performances of this? I mean, the EP's just out, just brand new, available online. Are there any plans for any upcoming performances or anything? Or is there going to be some arm twisting or what?
1: I think some arm twisting is required. Because this was likely or largely unplanned, it's almost a surprise to me that I'm doing this. I'm, you know, it's like, you can release stuff and people like it. And so I hadn't really thought through. I don't have a career plan. And but I'm liking it.
0: Yeah.
1: You know what I mean? I don't have
0: to. It's new beginnings.
1: And I don't feel this time through I have to prove anything to anyone. I don't have to make a living from it. I don't have to. Yeah, I'm just not seeking attention or approval. I'm just trying to express myself and do what I love.
0: Well, again, go listen to the album. It's on Spotify. It's online. Is that one of the many places?
1: Yeah, Apple Music and Deezer and Tidal and, like, I don't know, 25 different places.
0: There you go. So, again, congratulations on this. And we were chatting just before coming on here. You're a Stratfordite, not a longtime Stratfordite, if you will. You moved to town during COVID, is that right?
1: Just about 6 months before. So I kind of got in and, you know, met the neighbors and found out where the grocery store is, and bang, you're shut down.
0: Oh, so my gosh.
1: It was rough. I didn't have any friends here. I didn't really even have contacts here. Thank goodness for Zoom. Started taking university courses online and also started playing more music and started collaborating with other guys online and stuff. So it kind of, COVID did bring me back to the music.
0: Okay, interestingly. Again, the stuff that you can do online and, as you say, with Zoom and sending files back and forth is fascinating that way. Not like the old days.
1: No, it's wonderful. In the old days, like they talk about gatekeepers, but you'd have to have a record label and then they'd have to book a rehearsal hall and the recording studio is thousands of dollars a day and whatever. Yeah. Now, it's been greatly democratized, I guess.
0: That's fair. And I like what you've said about the EP, New Beginnings, that you're just loving the music. You don't have anything to prove, not necessarily even perform. It's just music for music's sake. I like that.
1: It's true. I think it's a unique approach because everyone else is complaining, like, how do you get traction? How do I advertise myself?
0: The hits and everything like that.
1: Listen to me. And I don't have to worry about that.
0: Wonderful. Wonderful. So we'll share the details, how you can listen to it, of course, on our socials, mystratfordnow.com. It's pretty much available everywhere online. Any plans for any physical copies? Got to ask.
1: I was thinking of it, but I'll probably just give them away to my friends.
0: You are in here for the love of music, which is wonderful.
1: Thank you.
0: Which is wonderful. I do hope you get a chance to perform it, though, sometime down the road. That'll
1: be
0: great.
1: I'll certainly let you know.
0: Yeah, for sure. Again, keep in touch. 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
0: Right.
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0: Well, we've got to set you up with the website, and we'll get you on TikTok. And
1: people are urging me to do that, and I'm really resisting. I make music. I don't make advertising.
0: Awesome. And great music, for sure. Listen to the album. It's available now. It's called New Beginnings. Gregory Dale Stevens, Greg Stevens, thank you so much. And I do hope we can chat again with more music down the road even, too.
1: Thank you. I plan on that.
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1: Good morning, I'm Richard Coffin. The Friendship Center Choir's end-of-season performance is May 27th at the Pyramid Recreation Center, and officials hope the community will join them. Music director Lanny Orr leads a choir of 27 enthusiastic older adults who build community through song, saying the choir is about more than singing. The group's welcoming new members and encourages anyone interested in joining to reach out to the Friendship Center. Proceeds from the concert support the center and its choir program. Tickets are $12 and pre-registration is required at the Town of St. Mary's website. Water plays a vital role in our lives and our communities. That's according to Perth Children's Water Festival organizers, who are getting set to host another educational event on May 24th at Lower Queen's Park. They say the festival's an opportunity for all ages to learn about water conservation in a fun and dynamic way. Activities are focused on water conservation, protection, science, and technology. There's also live reptile shows by Scales Nature Park, a casting exhibit with Fishing Frenzy, and more than 20 other interactive stations. Go to Children's Water Festival.

0: Festival.ca for all the information. Those empties sitting around can be donated to a good cause this weekend. The Kinsmen Club of Stratford's hosting a drive-through bottle drive tomorrow at Zaire's Stratford parking lot from 9 to noon. Club member Hal Montgomery says volunteers will have a tent area set up and they'll unload empties from vehicles.
1: We're working on our sixth year now, and we're enjoying it, and hopefully we can help out some people.
0: Montgomery says he can also drive to your house to pick up empties if needed. Funds will go towards community service projects. And crews are getting set to work on the outdoor staircases at St. Mary's Town Hall. In a release, the town announced both staircases will be reconstructed to restore and extend their life beginning next week. Work will include removing staircases, rebuilding structures, and installing heat cables to reduce the need for salt and sand during the winter. The first phase focuses on the Church Street staircase and is expected to last 6 weeks. Officials add during that phase, there will be no access to the town hall service desk and outside washroom. Regular services will instead be by phone, online, or by going to different facilities. The second phase will focus on the Queen Street outdoor staircase. Details on that part of the project have yet to be announced. Be the first to know. Get daily and weekly news alerts directly to your inbox by signing up at MyStratfordNow.com.
2: In sports hockey NHL, the Carolina Hurricanes won their seventh straight playoff game 4-1 over the Philadelphia Flyers in Game 3 of their second round series last night. Hurricanes can complete their second straight postseason sweep in Game 4 on Saturday in Philadelphia. And a PWHL semifinal playoff action last night, Montreal Victoire defeated the Minnesota Frost 2-1 to take a 2-1 series lead.
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2: Mix of sun and cloud today, chance of flurries or rain showers early this morning, chance of rain showers this afternoon, high 15 degrees. Tonight, partly cloudy, chance of showers early this evening, otherwise clear, low plus 4. Saturday, mix of sun and cloud, good chance of showers in the afternoon with risk of a thunderstorm, high 18 degrees. Saturday evening, cloudy, chance of showers, low plus 5. And Sunday, Mother's Day, cloudy, high 12.
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0: 107.1 CJCSFM. Good Friday morning. I'm Jamie Caudill. May 8th on the calendar. Kind of a mixed bag in terms of the weather forecast for today. We've got a mix of sun and cloud, but chance of flurries of rain showers earlier this morning and chance of rain showers this afternoon with high 15 degrees. Our own Kate Ahrens caught up with Joni Chapel with formerly the Glass Shop on Downey Street.
1: I'm Kate, and it's so good to see Joni Chapel in the studio. Hello. How are you?
2: I'm so good. Nice to see you again.
1: It's nice to see you. It's been a while.
2: It's been a little minute.
1: And I'm so excited for you. Formerly the Glass Shop opened up on Downey Street.
2: I know.
1: Tell us about your charity shop.
2: Oh, it's this little cute place that's just in front of the bus station, mm-hmm. 267 Downey. Friday, Saturday, Sunday, Monday, we're open. And you can drop off your donations, and 50% of those sales goes to the local. So
1: that's
2: like,
1: so cool.
2: In England, they have these charity shops all over the place, and I just thought that's like a wicked idea to move clothes around and shop pre-loved. And it's a curated thrift, so I do curate it, but it's a cute place to hang out.
1: Awesome. Yeah. And what kind of donations do you guys typically look for?
2: I love like men's, women's. We don't take children's at the moment because our shop is itsy bitsy.
1: Right.
2: Shoes, jewelry. We really do all of the gamut. We love it. If it was washed, that would be great.
1: Yeah.
2: I do love that. But we take everything. Yeah.
1: Okay, sweet. Yeah. And then you also kind of upcycle some things too?
2: We have upcycled designers. Mm-hmm. So Claire Scott, who is from, we all know Claire Scott. She's amazing. Her stuff is there. This lady from London, Joan,
1: Other Joan.
2: She has these jean jackets that she upcycles and these crochet. Her stuff is amazing. I have kids that come in, Fisher and... you have a bunch of upcycled people. So like I love, if you design stuff and it's upcycled, I will sell it.
1: Sweet.
2: My friend Kim, she's, there's so many. Yeah.
1: Awesome. Yeah. Okay. So yeah, thrifting, upcycling, just a sustainable charity shop.
2: That's
1: so
2: right.
1: So much fun.
2: Yeah.
1: And it supports the local community food center.
2: That's right.
1: I see you and Claire there all the time.
2: Well, I just think it's an amazing place that everyone's able to go and participate and be in a community, especially if it's like you're lonely, you can go there. The market is amazing and it's open for everyone. Like everyone can shop there.
1: Yeah.
2: Because it's bougie. There's bougie stuff there.
1: There's bougie, but also local, and it's affordable. It's fresh.
2: Yes,
1: it is
2: fresh.
1: Awesome.
2: Yeah,
1: I love it. And so we have an exciting pop-up coming up this weekend, Friday and Saturday. Pop-up with a purpose, and this is in St. Mary's.
2: This is in St. Mary's at Riverbrook Walk Commons. Melissa opened this space. It's empty, so you can rent it. Mm-hmm. And Jean, who I'm working with, Jean Rowcliffe, she started Pop-Up with a Purpose. It's to sell like gently used stuff that she's had over her lifetime. Now she's worked for like the Queen and Daniel Steeles.
1: Whoa.
2: I know.
1: That's
2: so
1: crazy.
2: Her stuff is like, you gotta come like check out this other side of how the others live. And I'll be there with Formerly, so it will be curated pop-up, bright, colorful, fun. I have my jewelry because I do upcycle jewelry there. There'll be candles and flower arrangements and skincare. Other vendors are helping out too, and bringing the stuff and paper flowers. It's just going to be, there's going to be something for everyone.
1: Fabulous. This sounds great. And we're going to send Abby there in the cruiser too.
2: Yay.
1: So Abby will be there. This sounds right up her alley too.
2: Oh, listen.
1: So much fun.
2: It's going to be great prices. It's going to be hopefully a beautiful day. And it's like right before Mother's Day. So, you know, if you forgot, because it's on Sunday, just in case.
1: Yeah.
2: There's going to be flowers and things that like little things and big things, you know.
1: Trinkets and accessories, clothing, of course.
2: Clothing.
1: All sorts of great stuff.
2: Great prices, great stuff. Like you'll just have, it'll be really fun.
1: Awesome. Well, we can't wait. Pop up with
2: thank
1: a purpose.
2: You.
1: All the details are also on our community calendar, so you can check it out at mystratfordnow.com. And Joni, have so much
2: fun.
1: Thank
2: you. I'm so excited to meet Abby.
1: Yeah. Thanks so much for all the details. It's going to be great.
2: Thank you. Bye.
0: Again, that was Joni Chapel with formerly the Glass Shop on Downey Street. 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

0: 1071 CJCSFM Glass Tiger, 8:53 on this Friday, May 8th. Good morning, I'm Jamie Caudill. 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Very light, nothing for the Stratford area. Just a Montgomery bus line route now delayed 10 minutes for Effingdale Secondary, Effingdale Grade 7 and 8, and Sacred Heart School, Wingham. We have a Murphy bus line's Clinton route canceled afternoon only for Central here on Secondary, St. Joseph School, Clinton, and St. Anne's Catholic Secondary, Clinton. And we have a Murphy bus line's Clinton route canceled all day for here on Centennial. 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Well, I was trying to warm up. Mix of sun and cloud. Chance of rain showers pretty much through the day. At least chance of that. High 15 degrees. Saturday, it's a mix of sun and cloud. Good chance of showers and risk of thunderstorms at the high 18. And cloudy Sunday for Mother's Day, the high 12. Right now, 7 degrees in the sunshine.
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1: Good morning, I'm Richard Coffin. The Friendship Center Choir's end-of-season performance is May 27th at the Pyramid Recreation Center, and officials hope the community will join them. Music director Lanny Orr leads a choir of 27 enthusiastic older adults who build community through song, saying the choir is about more than singing. The group's welcoming new members and encourages anyone interested in joining to reach out to the Friendship Center. Proceeds from the concert support the center and its choir program. Tickets are $12 and pre-registration is required at the Town of St. Mary's website. Water plays a vital role in our lives and our communities. That's according to Perth Children's Water Festival organizers, who are getting set to host another educational event on May 24th at Lower Queen's Park. They say the festival's an opportunity for all ages to learn about water conservation in a fun and dynamic way. Activities are focused on water conservation, protection, science, and technology. There's also live reptile shows by Scales Nature Park, a casting exhibit with Fishing Frenzy, and more than 20 other interactive stations. Go to childrenswaterfestival.ca for all the information. Those empties sitting around can be donated to a good cause this weekend. The Kinsmen Club of Stratford's hosting a drive-through bottle drive tomorrow at Zaire's Stratford parking lot from 9 to noon. Club member Hal Montgomery says volunteers will have a tent area set up and they'll unload empties from vehicles.
2: We're working on our sixth year now, and we're enjoying it, and hopefully we can help out some people.
1: Montgomery says he can also drive to your house to pick up empties if needed. Funds will go towards community service projects. And crews are getting set to work on the outdoor staircases at St. Mary's Town Hall. In a release, the town announced both staircases will be reconstructed to restore and extend their life beginning next week. Work will include removing staircases, rebuilding structures, and installing heat cables to reduce the need for salt and sand during the winter. The first phase focuses on the Church Street staircase and is expected to last 6 weeks. Officials add during that phase, there will be no access to the town hall service desk and outside washroom. Regular services will instead be by phone, online, or by going to different facilities. The second phase will focus on the Queen Street outdoor staircase. Details on that part of the project have yet to be announced. Be the first to know. Get daily and weekly news alerts directly to your inbox by signing up at mystratfordnow.com.
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5: In sports, hockey, NHL, the Carolina Hurricanes won their seventh straight playoff game 4-1 over the Philadelphia Flyers in Game 3 of their second round series last night. Hurricanes can complete their second straight postseason sweep in Game 4 on Saturday in Philadelphia. And a PWHL semifinal playoff action last night, Montreal Victoire defeated the Minnesota Frost 2-1 to take a 2-1 series lead.
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5: Mix of sun and cloud today, chance of flurries or rain showers early this morning, chance of rain showers this afternoon, high 15 degrees. Tonight, partly cloudy, chance of showers early this evening, otherwise clear, low plus 4. Saturday, mix of sun and cloud, good chance of showers in the afternoon with risk of a thunderstorm, high 18 degrees. Saturday evening, cloudy, chance of showers, low plus 5. And Sunday, Mother's Day, cloudy, high 12.
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1071 CJCSFM. Good morning. I'm Jamie Caudill. Here's the Guess Who, original Guess Who, Chad Allen and the Expression, shaking all over. It's a little chilly this morning, but there you go. It's 9:10 on this Friday, May 8th, with sunshine, lots of it in the forecast, at least for this morning. Still rain showers expected. A high 15 right now, 7 in Stratford End area.

0: 1071 CJCSFM, Fleetwood Mac and Dreams. 918 on this Friday, May 8th, and it happens tonight. It was a pleasure chatting with Robert Smith with Northern Ninjas, along with one of the performers, 519 Wayward. It's Never Alone, a hip-hop gathering, and it's happening tonight, May 8th, at Impact Lounge and Entertainment Venue. It is a 19-plus event, and you can still check out the interview with Robert and 519 Wayward. That is on our socials, with details, of course, at mystraffordnow.com.
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0: Mix of sun and cloud today. Chance of flurries or rain showers early this morning. Chance of rain showers this afternoon. High 15 degrees. Tonight, partly cloudy. Chance of showers early this evening. Otherwise clear. Low plus 4. Saturday, mix of sun and cloud. Good chance of showers in the afternoon with risk of a thunderstorm. High 18 degrees. Saturday evening, cloudy. Chance of showers. Low plus 5. And Sunday, Mother's Day. Cloudy. High 12.
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0: 1071 CJCS FM. Good morning. I'm Jamie Cottle. Hey, we found her. Our number one mom for 2026 is Alyssa McCone from our number one mom contest. Now, it won but two nominations from both Mike and Joni nominating Alyssa. How awesome is that? And congratulations. Alyssa winning a $200 gift card for Terra Nova Nordic Spa and a bouquet of flowers from Flowers on York. Congratulations. Alyssa McCone is our number one mom. Thanks to everyone who took the time to get entries in. We always have a lot of fun with it. Our number one mom contest with Terra Nova Nordic Spa, Flowers on York, and 107.1 CJCS FM.
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7: Mix of sun and cloud today, chance of flurries or rain showers early this morning, chance of rain showers this afternoon, high 15 degrees. Tonight, partly cloudy, chance of showers early this evening, otherwise clear, low plus 4. Saturday, mix of sun and cloud, good chance of showers in the afternoon with risk of a thunderstorm, high 18 degrees. Saturday evening, cloudy, chance of showers, low plus 5. And Sunday, Mother's Day, cloudy, high 12.
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13: A mix of sun and cloud today, high of 15. Tonight, partly cloudy, chance of showers, low of 4. Saturday morning, mix of sun and cloud, high of 18. Then cloudy, chance of showers, low of 5.
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4: A mix of sun and cloud today, high of 15. Tonight, partly cloudy, chance of showers, low of 4. Saturday morning, mix of sun and cloud, high of 18. Then cloudy, chance of showers, low of 5.
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14: A mix of sun and cloud today, high of 15. Tonight, partly cloudy, chance of showers, low of 4. Saturday morning, mix of sun and cloud, high of 18. Then cloudy, chance of showers, low of 5.
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8: A mix of sun and cloud today, high of 15. Tonight, partly cloudy, chance of showers, low of 4. Saturday morning, mix of sun and cloud, high of 18. Then cloudy, chance of showers, low of 5.
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1: Good afternoon. I'm Hussam El Hussein. Donations are continuing to roll in for the spring book sale in St. Mary's, hosted by the Friends of St. Mary's Public Library and running until Saturday. It offers donated books, DVDs, and puzzles at the Lynn Sportsplex. Book sale organizer Reg Quinton says Wednesday, the first day of the sale, saw a big turnout from the community.
2: We had over 400 people come, and we raised over, it was like $4,400. So I'm expecting that we will do very well.
1: He adds funds go towards special services in the library. You can buy a book or item through financial donations. Non-perishable items can also be donated at the sale's location as part of the library pantry drive. The sale runs today from 10 a.m. to 6 p.m. and Saturday from 10 a.m. to 4 p.m. It was a strong showing for Huron Perth Catholic District School Board students at the Skills Ontario competition. Students from Stratford's St. Michael, Clinton's St. Joseph's, and Sacred Heart in Wingham competed in STEM and skilled trades categories at the Toronto Congress Centre. A St. Mike's student and Sacred Heart student each won gold in the construction and aesthetics categories, respectively, while students from St. Joseph's won bronze in both mechanical engineering and landscaping. The school board says taking part in these competitions helps students refine problem-solving skills and gain insight into careers in engineering, technology, and skilled trades. The Pyramid Recreation Center is the venue for an end-of-season concert. Friendship Center Choir's last performance is May 27th at 6:30 p.m., and they hope the community will join them. Proceeds from the show will support the Friendship Center and its choir program. Musical director Lanny Orr leads a choir of 27 enthusiastic older adults who build community through song. Orr says that the choir is about more than singing. The group are welcoming new members and encourage anyone interested in joining to reach out to the Friendship Center. Tickets are $12 and pre-registration is required at the Town of St. Mary's website. Those empties sitting around can be donated to a good cause this weekend. Kinsmen Club of Stratford are hosting a drive-through bottle drive on Saturday at Zaire's Stratford parking lot from 9 a.m. to noon. Club member Hal Montgomery says volunteers will have a tent area set up and they will unload empties from vehicles.
3: We're working on our sixth year now and we're enjoying it and hopefully we can help out some people.
1: Montgomery says he can also drive to residences to pick up empties if needed. Funds will go towards community service projects. Be the first to know. Sign up to get news alerts to your inbox at mystratfordnow.com.
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5: In sports, hockey, NHL, the Montreal Canadiens will be looking to tie up their best of seven game series with Buffalo tonight. They trail 1-0. Later on, Vegas and Anaheim meet in game 3 with that series tied at a game apiece. In the PWHL playoffs, Ottawa and Boston meet in their best of 5 series with each team having a win so far. Montreal can eliminate Minnesota tonight up 2-1. Basketball, the Toronto Tempo play their first ever WNBA regular season game at home tonight against Washington. And Major League Baseball on the diamond, Toronto Blue Jays open up a 3-game set with the LA Angels this evening. We'll have game 1 tonight right here on 107.1 CJCS.
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1: A mix of sun and cloud today, high of 15. Tonight, partly cloudy, chance of showers, low of 4. Saturday morning, mix of sun and cloud, high of 18. Then cloudy, chance of showers, low of 5.
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4: CJCS Weather.
5: A mix of sun and cloud today, high of 15. Tonight, partly cloudy, chance of showers, low of 4. Saturday morning, mix of sun and cloud, high of 18. Then cloudy, chance of showers, low of 5.
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6: A mix of sun and cloud today, high of 15. Tonight, partly cloudy, chance of showers, low of 4. Saturday morning, mix of sun and cloud, high of 18. Then cloudy, chance of showers, low of 5.
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9: A mix of sun and cloud today, high of 15. Tonight, partly cloudy, chance of showers, low of 4. Saturday morning, mix of sun and cloud, high of 18. Then cloudy, chance of showers, low of 5.
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8: A mix of sun and cloud today, high of 15. Tonight, partly cloudy, chance of showers, low of 4. Saturday morning, mix of sun and cloud, high of 18. Then cloudy, chance of showers, low of 5.
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to the Bearcat. Mm-hmm. Late at night when the Bearcat howls, he's looking for you.

Gayfo with you, and it is the Mother's Day weekend, and I got to make a really cool phone call to a wonderful, wonderful mom. We'll replay that call from this morning. First, it's Girls Night Out, Toronto, 107.1 CJCS FM.

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I'm KFL. And as you know, there was a number one mom contest up on mystratfordnow.com. And this morning, I was lucky enough to make the call to our number one mom. Here is that phone call.

0: Good morning.
1: How are you today?
0: I'm good. How are you?
1: I'm doing good. Now, Alyssa, I don't know if you know this, but we have this number one mom contest going. Do you know about this?
0: Yes.
1: Well, Alyssa, you not only got one nomination, but you got two to be the number one mom.
0: Wow, really?
1: Yes, Alyssa. And guess what? You're the number one mom.
0: That's incredible.
1: No, judging by Mike and Joni's nominations, Alyssa, you're the incredible one.
0: Yes, thank you.
1: Would you like to hear them or?
0: Sorry?
1: Would you like to hear the nominations, what they had to say about you?
0: I would love to.
1: Okay, yes. First of all, before we do this part, you've won yourself a $200 gift card to the Terra Nova Nordic Spa. And yes, you're getting yourself flowers from Flowers on York. So congratulations
0: so
1: on that. So first of all, we'll start with Mike, okay?
0: Okay.
1: Mike says, I'm nominating my partner, Alyssa. Alyssa is both an amazing partner and mother to our three children. She shows grit and determination through adversity and still does the best possible for our children and home. Alyssa was diagnosed last year with inflammatory breast cancer and still, through all the treatments, has done all she can to ensure our children have a fulfilled and as close to normal life as possible with activities, summer sports, and if she's well enough, enriching adventures both the kids and her enjoy. Alyssa deserves to be the best mom because she gives all she has to her three greatest loves, your children. So that's from Mike.
0: That's beautiful.
1: And from your friend Joni here, I'm nominating Alyssa. Alyssa has been diagnosed with stage 3 breast cancer. She is a beautiful mother to her three children. She has been so positive, strong, and brave throughout this experience. She has created an informative Facebook group that gives insight to her journey and has been inspiring to us all. Each photo she shares, she has the biggest smile on her face as she navigates this challenge. She has involved her children throughout this process in a positive way through reading and experiences. Alyssa, when you beat this, this gift card will be waiting for you. Alyssa, congratulations, and I hope you enjoy this prize because you definitely deserve it.
0: Thank you so much.
1: Alyssa, just enjoy Mother's Day. Enjoy everything that you've got today and enjoy the family as well. And I will have somebody get in touch with you as to how to pick up the prize.
0: Okay. Thank you very much.
1: No worries, Alyssa. Thank you so much for being amazing and inspiring.
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15: A mix of sun and cloud today, high of 15. Tonight, partly cloudy, chance of showers, low of 4. Saturday morning, mix of sun and cloud, high of 18. Then cloudy, chance of showers, low of 5.
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0: 1071 CJCS FM, and that was Come Back to Me, Barney Bentall, KFA with you on the afternoon show. I hope you're having a great day. Mother's Day is around the corner, and we are talking about those things that you kept from mom. We all have a story or two of something you broke, something you did, and it was something you didn't tell mom about. What is that for you? Do you have a story that you would like to share? You can start by going to mystratfordnow.com and sharing your story by emailing. You can also go to the CJCS Facebook page. What's your story?
1: Yeah, for sure. So when we were young, my sister and I, she's younger than me, we were just goofing around playing, and I had a fork, and I had a toilet paper tube wrapped around the fork, and it was my little baton sword, and I was waving it around, and I thought it was pretty cool, and I whipped it so hard it flew past my sister's head and stuck into the wall. We were like, oh, like I could have hurt her so bad. We were so scared. We pulled the fork out, and it left four lateral dots in the wall, and we thought for sure we were gonna get in trouble. My mom did notice, and she's like, what the heck, what happened here? And but we never confessed to her what happened. So it's pretty funny. We still laugh about it to this day. It's like a dart. Like it's stuck in the wall like a dart.
0: That's insane that it's stuck in the wall like a dart. And mom, of course, would have noticed. She probably figured it out. 519-272-1240. Tell me about that don't tell mom thing that you've got going.
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0: Last Gets 107.1 CJCSFM, and that was Rush Fly By Night. I'm KFEL. It is the afternoon show. I hope you're having yourself a fantastic day, and it is Friday. And that means yesterday, Jamie Caudill jumped in the Stratford Motor Products Community Cruiser, brought to you by Grabby Joe's Bar and Grill, Excalibur Insurance, Sarah Stratford, and Roof Ninjas, and delivered amazing donuts to Romeo Pet Hospital. 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
3: A mix of sun and cloud today, high of 15. Tonight, partly cloudy, chance of showers, low of 4. Saturday morning, mix of sun and cloud, high of 18. Then cloudy, chance of showers, low of 5.
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0: More Huey Lewis in the news. This is it. Ooh, please let me know. More Tom Cochran. More Billy Joel. 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

KFO with you, and why not make mom that Mother's Day card? We'll talk to celebrity chef extraordinaire Charmaine Broughton shortly. First, it's Steve Winwood, 1071 CJCS FM.

0: 107.1 CJZSFM. That was Pat Benatar and We Belong. KFO with you this afternoon. On the phone with me, celebrity chef extraordinaire Charmaine Broughton. And Char, it's Mother's Day this weekend. First of all, happy early Mother's Day.
1: Thank you so much, Kev.
0: Well, no worries. You're my celebrity mom.
1: Oh, move over, June Cleaver. Hello, Charmaine Broughton.
0: That's right. So you're... Go ahead.
1: I totally aged myself there. Half of the listeners are probably saying, who the heck is June Cleaver? Folks, you're going to have to Google it.
0: Yeah, you will. You will. You'll have to leave it to the Cleavers, okay? I gave them a little hint there. All right.
1: So, Kev, yeah, today we are talking Mother's Day, and we are talking homemade Mother's Day gifts for a number of different reasons. First and foremost, I'll tell you this as a mom. You know, moms just want... Really, they just want time with their kids, and they want, like, a heartfelt gift. And to me, there's nothing more heartfelt than something homemade. But also, you know, life is expensive these days, and I've got kids in their mid-20s, and, you know, life is expensive for them. So I would rather them make something for me that only costs a couple of dollars and give that to me than going out and spending money that, you know, they could be putting toward their insurance or car bill or whatever. So... you know, maybe some of the listeners will recreate some of the homemade Mother's Day gift ideas for their mom as well.
0: Absolutely. Now, when I was a kid, my mom always got the breakfast in bed, the generic breakfast in bed. And I'll tell you, there's been more times than one where she had to come down and clean up after it. So what are we doing with you with your homemade Mother's Day gift? Let's start with the first one.
1: So the first homemade Mother's Day gift, this isn't edible per se, but it is using ingredients from the kitchen. So it's and the recipe is in my cookbook. It's a homemade body scrub. So you just take some granulated sugar and some coconut oil. So I like the firm coconut oil that you buy in a jar. And then you mix that together. I like to actually just use my fingertips to massage the coconut oil and the sugar together. And then you add in some essential oil. So my favorite essential oils for this are lavender and citrus essential oil. And you just mix it all together and you place it in a mason jar and you tie a little ribbon on it and you can gift it to mom. And mom can use it in the shower to like exfoliate, and it also really moisturizes her skin because of the coconut oil. I actually also like to use it like to wash my hands after I'm like cooking, especially if I'm cooking like onions or garlic and my hands kind of smell. It gets the smell off and exfoliates my hands, but it also makes them like nice and soft and it just makes my skin nice and soft using ingredients that you already have in your pantry.
0: Fantastic.
1: And the next recipe is my homemade oatmeal jar. So I've kind of broken this down into three different kinds of moms. So like the spa day mom, which was the homemade body scrub. And then this is my fit fuel mom. So you're going to take some dried oats and some chia flax and hemp seed that I talk a lot about on the show with you. And some pumpkin seeds and some dry fruit and protein powder and some cinnamon and ginger. Mix that dry mixture together. Again, place it into a mason jar with a nice little bow. Give it to mom. And then up on my website, I have a little recipe card of how mom can make it for herself. And or, hey, maybe you can take that mix and make your mom a hearty, nutritious bowl of oatmeal. So you just place the dried oats in a pan with some, in a small sauce pot with some water, bring it to a boil, let it simmer for about 15 minutes until it's super creamy and delicious. And then you take that oatmeal, you place it in a bowl, you can dollop it with mom's favorite toppings. I like it with some Greek yogurt and a little drizzle of molasses and maybe a drizzle of tahini as well. And some additional fruit, maybe some chopped up apples or blueberries. And mom has a nourishing bowl of oatmeal to fuel her day because moms need a lot of energy.
0: More with Charmaine Broughton coming up very shortly.
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12: A mix of sun and cloud today, high of 15. Tonight, partly cloudy, chance of showers, low of 4. Saturday morning, mix of sun and cloud, high of 18. Then cloudy, chance of showers, low of 5.
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0: 107.1 CJCSFM, and that was Brian Wilson, the Bare Naked Ladies, Charmaine Broughton, celebrity chef extraordinaire on the phone. Char, what else you have for us? You have anything else?
1: I do. So this is my double chocolate jumbo s'mores cookie, and this is for the long weekend loving mom. So maybe your mom is counting down the minutes until the May long weekend, and so you can whip her up a batch of these cookies. And not only will she love these cookies, but it's also one less thing for her to do come the May long weekend is, you know, do some baking for the weekend. So for this recipe, you just take a standard chocolate chip cookie recipe. I have it up on my website as well, or you can take your favorite standard chocolate chip cookie recipe. You're going to add additional milk chocolate chips and crushed up graham cracker cookies and some mini marshmallows. And you're going to roll the batter into massive balls. So the recipe that I have up on my website, you roll it into big 12 cookie balls. Place them on a baking sheet lined with parchment paper. Then what you're going to do is you're going to bake them off for 8 minutes and then pull them out of the oven. And then on the tops of each cookie, you're going to add more graham crackers and marshmallows and milk chocolate and just gently press that into the tops of the cookies because the cookies will still be a bit raw. And then you pop them back in the oven for a few minutes. Oh, with a little bit of sea salt as well. Pop them back into the oven for about another 3 to 5 minutes. And then you pull them out, and the marshmallows are all brown and toasted, and you let them cool completely on the baking sheet, if you can wait that long. And let me tell you, Kev, these Jumbo S'mores cookies are absolutely delicious. Your mom will be thrilled with this decadent, amazing sweet treat. The whole family can enjoy them, and there's no campfire required. Just three fun, delicious, and doable recipes. For mom, using pantry staples, heartfelt gifts from the kitchen.
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0: Guns N' Roses, and welcome to the jungle on 107.1 CJCS FM. I'm KFEL, and we are talking about those things you just wouldn't tell mom. We all have a story or seven of something you broke, a hole put in the wall, or what have you, that you just didn't tell mom what actually happened. What's your story?
1: When we were younger, she had a really nice glass ashtray, and it was, you know, nice shape, like an apple, and we thought, hey, why not use it as a dip container?
2: Okay.
1: And so I used it as a ranch container, and I once, as a young 15-year-old, I was like, maybe I don't want to put it away in the dishwasher right away. So I left it to mold and get a little moldy, and so as the mold grew and grew, I got more afraid to put it away, bring it upstairs to wash it, and so I decided to throw it away. And so for years, she asked us, you know, where is it? What happened to it? Did one of your friends steal it? Kept denying and denying. She blamed my brother. She blamed my friends. Everything, denied it. And so after a few years, I started feeling quite guilty. And I was like, oh, maybe I should go and try and buy her a new one. Well, it turns out this ashtray that she got from her mom is quite rare. And so look on eBay, look on all the sites, still can't find it. Ended up finding a picture of it. Found out it's worth quite a bit of money. And to this day, I'm over 25 now, she still doesn't know what happened to it, and it's still quite difficult to maybe tell her.
0: Don't tell her. Don't. Keep it to yourself. 519-272-1240. Something you have never told mom that you did. Love to hear the story.
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4: Good afternoon. I'm Hussam El Hussein. Donations are continuing to roll in for the spring book sale in St. Mary's, hosted by the Friends of St. Mary's Public Library and running until Saturday. It offers donated books, DVDs, and puzzles at the Lynn Sportsplex. Book sale organizer Reg Quinton says Wednesday, the first day of the sale, saw a big turnout from the community.
5: We had over 400 people come, and we raised over, it was like $4,400. So I'm expecting that we will do very well.
4: He adds funds go towards special services in the library. You can buy a book or item through financial donations. Non-perishable items can also be donated at the sale's location as part of the library pantry drive. The sale runs today from 10 a.m. to 6 p.m. and Saturday from 10 a.m. to 4 p.m. It was a strong showing for Huron Perth Catholic District School Board students at the Skills Ontario competition. Students from Stratford's St. Michael, Clinton's St. Joseph's, and Sacred Heart in Wingham competed in STEM and skilled trades categories at the Toronto Congress Centre. A St. Mike's student and Sacred Heart student each won gold in the construction and aesthetics categories, respectively, while students from St. Joseph's won bronze in both mechanical engineering and landscaping. The school board says taking part in these competitions helps students refine problem-solving skills and gain insight into careers in engineering, technology, and skilled trades. The Pyramid Recreation Center is the venue for an end-of-season concert. Friendship Center Choir's last performance is May 27th at 6:30 p.m., and they hope the community will join them. Proceeds from the show will support the Friendship Center and its choir program. Musical director Lanny Orr leads a choir of 27 enthusiastic older adults who build community through song. Orr says that the choir is about more than singing. The group are welcoming new members and encourage anyone interested in joining to reach out to the Friendship Center. Tickets are $12 and pre-registration is required at the Town of St. Mary's website. Those empty sitting around can be donated to a good cause this weekend. Kinsmen Club of Stratford are hosting a drive-through bottle drive on Saturday at Zaire's Stratford parking lot from 9 a.m. to noon. Club member Hal Montgomery says volunteers will have a tent area set up and they will unload empties from vehicles.
6: We're working on our sixth year now, and we're enjoying it, and hopefully we can help out some people.
4: Montgomery says he can also drive to residences to pick up empties if needed. Funds will go towards community service projects. Be the first to know. Sign up to get news alerts to your inbox at mystratfordnow.com.
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3: CJCS weather.
4: Clear skies tonight, low of 5. Saturday morning, mainly cloudy, high of 17. Then partly cloudy skies, low of 1. Sunday, mix of sun and cloud, high of 12. Turning to cloudy periods, low of 0.
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KFO with you, and you know what? We all have those stories, that thing we didn't tell mom, but we know we did it. 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

0: On 71 TJCSFM, and that was Paralyzer, Finger 11. I'm KFEL. It is the afternoon show. We're talking about mom, those things you kept secret from her, those things that you did but you never told her, that you were the one that put the scratch on the car. What is it for you? What did you do that you never told your mom you did? Tell me the story.
1: When we were younger, she had a really nice glass ashtray, and it was, you know, nice shape, like an apple, and we thought, hey, why not use it as a dip container? Okay. And so I used it as a ranch container, and I once, as a young 15-year-old, I was like, maybe I don't want to put it away in the dishwasher right away. So I left it to mold and get a little moldy, and so as the mold grew and grew, I got more afraid to put it away, bring it upstairs to wash it, and so I decided to throw it away. And so for years, she asked us, you know, where is it? What happened to it? Did one of your friends steal it? Kept denying and denying. She blamed my brother, she blamed my friends, everything, denied it. And so after a few years, I started feeling quite guilty, and I was like, oh, maybe I should go and try and buy her a new one. Well, it turns out this ashtray that she got from her mom is quite rare. And so look on eBay, look on all the sites, still can't find it. Ended up finding a picture of it, found out it's worth quite a bit of money. And to this day, I'm over 25 now, she still doesn't know what happened to it, and it's still quite difficult to maybe tell her.
0: I would not tell her. That's the one thing I would keep that secret, especially if it's worth, like, a lot of money. 519-272-1240. Tell me about something you kept from mom, something you just didn't tell her you did.
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11: CJCS Weather. Clear skies tonight, low of 5. Saturday morning, mainly cloudy, high of 17. Then partly cloudy skies, low of 1. Sunday, mix of sun and cloud, high of 12. Turning to cloudy periods, low of 0.
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0: Classic Hits 107.1 CJCSFM, and that was Phil Collins. Please take me home. KFO with you. I hope you're having a great day. We are rolling through our Friday. We're getting closer and closer to the end of the workday, which is delightful. And we are asking you those stories about things you kept from Mom. What's your tale?
1: My brother and I were only a couple years apart, and Mom was a single mother at the time, so she was out working. We wanted Mom to take us on a picnic, and well, she was tired, she was working, she couldn't do it, and we were home alone. So what do two young boys do that want to go on a picnic? We built a bonfire in the basement. We realized once it started to lick the underside of the upper floor joists that maybe this wasn't a good idea. We quickly put it out. Windows in the house because it smelled rather smoky. Came home, she said, why was it so smoky? Why was it so, you know, and I said, oh, it's got to be outside. It's got to be outside. It had nothing to do. When she saw the black on the floor joist, she asked where that came from. I said, oh, I was spray painting a model car. So she did find out later in her life. They were too big for her to slap us.
0: Yeah, yeah. It's always good when you almost burnt the house down to, you know, maybe tell them when you're older. 519-272-1240. Tell me about that time. You did something and you didn't tell your mom about
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1: Thank you. 107.1 CJCSFM, and that'll do it for me on Unbelievable. Coming in at 7 o'clock, the Blue Jays will have first pitch for you coming after just 7. They're back at home, and they're looking to bounce back after the loss in Tampa Bay. So the Jays coming in, 7 o'clock, first pitch goes. Looking forward to it. Go, Jays, go.
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6: CJCS weather. Clear skies tonight, low of 5. Saturday morning, mainly cloudy, high of 17. Then partly cloudy skies, low of 1. Sunday, mix of sun and cloud, high of 12. Turning to cloudy periods, low of 0.
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The devil inside, the devil inside. 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More John Mellencamp. 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
10: Clear skies tonight, low of 5. Saturday morning, mainly cloudy, high of 17. Then partly cloudy skies, low of 1. Sunday, mix of sun and cloud, high of 12. Turning to cloudy periods, low of 0.
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1: Clear skies tonight, low of 5. Saturday morning, mainly cloudy, high of 17. Then partly cloudy skies, low of 1. Sunday, mix of sun and cloud, high of 12. Turning to cloudy periods, low of 0.
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1: Back at home, the Blue Jays return to Rogers Center looking to snap a four-game losing streak today, and they welcome in the Los Angeles Angels, who helped them snap a series losing streak just a couple of weeks ago in Anaheim. Hi, everyone. Thank you so much for tuning in tonight. I'm Ben Schulman alongside former Major League pitcher Chris LaRue. Roger LaJoie is our host tonight. Nick Blackmore is our producer. 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Coming off his longest start as a Blue Jay, Dylan Cease takes the ball for Toronto, trying to snap the streak, while lefty Reed Detmers will go for the Angels in what's been an up-and-down season for the Southpaw so far. We'll have lineup standings and first pitch on the other side. 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
1: 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Throws to Lauder to end the inning. A 1-2-3 top of the eighth.
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1: Okamoto smashes the 1-1 to right center. Mullins back at the wall. It's gone. He's done it again. Home run number 10 on the year for Kazuma Okamoto. And the Blue Jays have their first lead of the series.
9: It's not one guy, right? It's not Vlad. It's not Kaz. It's not George. It has to be everybody. I think over the course of this series, you know, they pitched well. And, you know, they have been pitching well all year. I think that the quality up and down of, you know, 1 through 9 of the at-bats, I think just needs to be a little bit more in depth, if you will. You either need to get a big hit or you need to kind of just stack some at-bats together. And again, can't stress enough that it can't be one guy, and it can't be one guy trying to carry the team. The at-bats just need to be productive up and down the line.
1: That was Blue Jays manager John Schneider discussing a tough offensive road trip for the Blue Jays. He had mentioned that it can't be one guy, although on the road, it really seemed to be one guy doing it for the Blue Jays. Welcome back to Rogers Center. I'm Ben Schulman alongside Chris LaRue. And him doing it alone, Chris, is not the recipe for success. But no doubt, Kazuma Okamoto is in a much different spot right now than he was when Blue Jays fans last saw him at Rogers Center.
10: Yeah, he's a completely different player right now. Just to put things in perspective, in April he hit 200 with 3 home runs and 12 RBIs. In 6 games in May, he's hitting 375 with 5 home runs and 8 RBIs. He's really seeing the baseball well. Yes, he's made some mechanical adjustments, but I think it's more just swing decision, swinging at the right pitches, understanding the sequences in the big leagues as opposed to Japanese pitching, and really using the big part of the field. A lot of the time now you see him trying to use that right center gap. Every once in a while he'll pull a pitch and hit something left center, maybe even down the line, down that left field line. But he's been absolutely fantastic, a completely different player, so much fun to watch.
1: He'll be right in the middle of that Blue Jay lineup. We'll get to the lineups in a sec, but first let's take a look at the standings watch. Presented by Bet365, home of the 5-run early payout. 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Please play responsibly. The New York Yankees lead the American League East at 26-12. The Rays are half a game back, 25-12. Then you go down to 9 games back for the Orioles at 17-21. The Blue Jays, who have lost 4 straight, are 16-21. They're 9.5 back. And the Red Sox, 16-22, are 10 back. On the other side, the Angels tied for 4th/5th. In the American League West at 15-23, 4.5 back of the division-leading Athletics. Speaking of the Angels, they're managed by recent former player Kurt Suzuki in his first season. Chris, who's in the lineup for the visitors?
10: Leading off is Zach Neto. He'll be at shortstop. In center field, batting second is Mike Trout. Batting third is Nolan Schanuel. He'll be at first base tonight. DHing in the cleanup spot is Jorge Soler. Batting fifth is Yoan Moncada. He's at third base. In right field, batting sixth is Joe Adell. Batting seventh is Josh Lowe. He'll be in left field. Behind the dish, batting eighth is Sebastian Rivero. And batting ninth at second base is Adam Frazier. On the mound is lefty Reed Detmers. Leading off for the Toronto Blue Jays, George Springer, he's DHing. In right field, batting second is Miles Straw. Batting third is Vladimir Guerrero Jr. He'll be at first base. At third base in the cleanup spot is Kazuma Okamoto. Batting fifth is Dalton Varsho. He's in center field. Batting sixth is Ernie Clement. He'll be playing second base. In left field, batting seventh is Davis Schneider. Batting eighth is Andres Jimenez. He'll be at shortstop. And batting ninth, doing the catching tonight, is Brandon Valenzuela. On the mound is Dylan Cease.
1: 30-year-old right-hander, 6'2", from Georgia. Thick mustache and long hair that's dangling just above his shoulders. Dylan Cease has made 7 starts this year to a 3.05 ERA. And while his last start against the Twins was maybe not his most dominant start, in some ways it was his most productive because he went 7 innings in that game, 3 earned runs, and he pitched until the Blue Jays eventually took the lead on a day they'd beat the Twins.
10: Yeah, and he's using that changeup a lot more now, and it's been a really good pitch for him, looking exactly like the fastball, a little bit of fade. Every once in a while he'll get that split finger drop action to it, but he's turning himself into a pitcher. I don't know if he needs to turn himself totally into a pitcher, because he's always been more of a thrower than an actual pitcher, but he's doing a nice job mixing in that changeup, throwing strikes on the outside part of the plate, in, up, down, in, out, and he's been fantastic, and he's just been a lot of fun to watch. And if he can get 6 innings, I think you're great. If he can get 7 innings, it's almost just house money at that point.
1: Cease gets the ball back now and brushes away his hair from the left side of his face. Blue Jays are in their City Connect dark jerseys with neon Toronto in the skyline across the chest. And the fans match them tonight in their black Treya Savage throwback giveaway jerseys. Angels will counter with their red jerseys and gray pants as leadoff hitter Zach Neto steps in. Dylan Cease into the windup. He kicks and offers home the first pitch, and it is jacked high in the air out to left. Moving back, Davis Schneider onto the warning track, steps forward back onto the turf. And it's one pitch, one out for Dylan Cease on a deep fly ball from Neto.
10: Well, I think Dylan Cease will take that. I know that everybody in that Blue Jays dugout probably holding their breath on that swing there, but for Dylan Cease getting one out on one pitch, I mean, you can't ask for anything more than that.
1: John Schneider said today he'd loved some 10-pitch innings from Dylan Cease, if possible. Cease now to Mike Trout. Low with a heater, ball one. Time of the first pitch today was 7:09 Eastern. The roof closed on an 11-degree night in Toronto. And right on right, the pitch to Trout. Fouled it back into the gut of Valenzuela, who pops up and is now limping. That actually might have hit off his left leg. It's 1-1. Home plate umpire Mike Estabrook will walk a ball out to Cease, give Valenzuela some extra time. It's Malachi Moore umping first with Lance Barrett at second and Alfonso Marquez at third, the crew chief. That got him on the inside of the shin almost, like kind of inside that left leg, just below the knee.
10: Might have got his calf.
1: Yeah, might have actually.
10: Yikes.
1: Valenzuela back in the crouch, and the 34-year-old Trout faces a 1-1 and takes a sweeper for a strike. That's not a pitch you'll see a ton from Cease, who's got a four-seamer slider, changeup, sinker, curve, and a sweeper. 1-2. Foul tip, he struck him out. There's the slider, his bread and butter breaking ball for his first strikeout of the start, two down.
10: It's tough to get Mike Trout to swing like that. Pretty good slider, down and away, and it's not so much the pitch, that's the sequencing. He's expecting something else, thinking something else, and then you throw that good slider away, and you get Mike Trout way out in front like that.
1: Two down, bases empty, and the pitch to Shanawa. Swing and a miss. We're in the first inning. 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There's the changeup for the first time. Had the lefty hitting Shanawell out in front, 0-2. Seven pitches in, and Dylan Cease is one good one away from making a 1-2-3 top of the first. They shift Shanawell to the first base side on the infield, and the 0-2. Off the end of the bat, foul. Shanawell really working there to hold up on a slider at 88. It looks like he's gearing up for the Cease heater, but he's just got slider change slider in the 80s.
10: Yeah.
1: Another 0-2 pitch. Fastball high and a good take there, 1-2.
10: And that's just a good sequence. Like you said, a really nice take from Shanawell. Slider down below the strike zone, and then fastball up just above the strike zone. You can throw any pitch you want right now.
1: The 1-2. Checked his swing on a fastball just outside at 98. That makes it 2 balls, 2 strikes. Won't be a 10-pitch inning. This will be the 11th for Cease, who winds and delivers. And he struck him out. Front hipped him with a sinker that started at the belt and broke in. 2 Ks in a 1-2-3 top of the first for Dylan Cease. Springer, Straw, Guerrero. When we come back, you're listening to Blue Jays Baseball, brought to you by your local family-owned Crown Rust Control Center. 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
1: Back at Rogers Center, bottom of the first inning. Reed Detmers on the mound. The left-hander making his eighth start of the year, 4.28 ERA for the Angels starter, who looks in at George Springer. Stretch the arms above his head, and the first pitch is swung on and lifted down the right field line. It's fading towards the seats, and it will go just over the netting and out of reach of Joe Adell, who looks in at club 3.28 and then turns his way back.
10: Can't rob that one. That netting is way too high over there.
1: Joe Adell famously robbing three home runs in a single game on April 4th for what's at least a modern record, since robbing home runs was tracked in games. 0-1 pitch. Inside from Detmers. Reed Detmers, 26 years old, 6'2", 210 pounds from Illinois. He's already pitching in his sixth major league season. His 1-1. And Springer golfs it out to left field, but he got jammed a little. Josh Lowe over there makes the grab a couple steps to his left. One out. Detmers, although he's been up and down, really got notoriety early on. In only his 11th career game, he threw a no-hitter for the Angels in May 2022 against the Tampa Bay Rays. He's worked his way back into the rotation after struggling at times over the past couple years, and he's been a bit up and down so far this year. His pitch to Miles Straw. And Straw sends it high in the air, foul territory, first base side. Going back, Schonewell gives way to the second baseman, Frazier, and it's off his glove and down on the turf, foul. Frazier overran it. Schonewell, Frazier, and Adell were all piggybacking each other going after that baseball, and it's an extra life for Straw.
10: It looked like Schonewell was camped underneath that baseball. And then Adam Frazier kind of came out of nowhere and called for it. Schonewell got out of the way. And then Frazier just didn't catch it, overran it.
1: In and out of his glove as he reached back behind him. Almost made the play still.
10: I think Joe Adell would have had the easiest play on that ball.
1: Agreed. 0-1 now to Straw as a strike with a fastball at 95. Detmers uses the four-seamer a fair bit, slider, changeup, curveball as well. Every so often, a two-seamer. One out and the base is empty. No score, bottom of the first. The 0-2 pitch. High and outside. Miles Straw, meanwhile, off to a really nice start to the year. In 58 at-bats, hitting .310, two homers, three doubles. 1-2 pitch is grounded sharply to third, picked in the palm by Moncada, who throws out a sprinting Straw by a half step, two down.
10: Another good swing from Miles Straw. It was a little bit of a hanging slider on the inner third of the plate. Puts a good swing on it, but a nice play from Moncada down there at third base.
1: That's Chris LaRue. I'm Ben Schulman. Welcome to the Timbermart broadcast booth. 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Two outs, base is empty. Vladimir Guerrero Jr. at the plate, and the pitch is outside. Guerrero, a .319 hitter, seven doubles and two home runs. He's driven in 16. Left on right, 1-0. Breaking ball, check swing from Vlad, appeal to first, and Malachi Moore says no swing on that big sweeping curve, 2-0.
10: And this is where having protection really matters for Vladimir Guerrero Jr. You can't pitch around Vlad here.
1: Okamoto waiting on deck as the 2-0 goes in, and it's right there for a strike, a changeup over the middle, 2-1.
10: Best pitch in baseball, 2-0 changeup. If you're looking for that pitch, that's a pitch that you want to swing at, but most guys aren't looking for a changeup. 2-0.
1: Now Detmers back with a 2-1. And it's fastball outside. Three balls and one strike.
10: And this is where Detmers has to decide, does he want to give something Vladimir Jr. can hit, or does he want to move on to Kazuma Okamoto standing on deck, who's arguably right now a hotter hitter than Vladimir Guerrero Jr.?
1: 3-1. Foul back, slider. Hit away by Vlad. He got on top of it and grounded it behind his back. It's 3-2 on a slider that broke down to the middle end section of the strike zone.
10: It's a pretty good 3-1 pitch. And if you trust that pitch, if you know that you can throw it for strikes, why not mix that in there?
1: Full count, two outs, base is empty. Detmers deals. And it's high and outside, ball four for now. ABS challenge initiated by Sebastian Rivero from behind home plate. It'll either be a walk or a strikeout, and it'll be a walk. It just missed high and outside. So the Angels will lose a challenge in the first inning. This ABS challenge is brought to you by xcopper.com. Huge roar for Kazuma Okamoto, team's home run leader with 10, and he takes the first pitch at the knees, strike one.
10: Did we hear that kind of roar about 7 games ago?
1: Probably not. I think to start the year, yes, and then dipped a little when he struggled. Now it's back. Detmers from the stretch. Misses inside with a good fastball at 94, 1-1. Hits in all 6 games in May, 5 home runs in the month of May for Kazuma Okamoto. The 1-1. Down and in, 2 balls, 1 strike as he lays off a slider.
10: Yeah, just a really good take. He's very comfortable in the box right now. That's a tough pitch, a good slider, a little back foot slider from Detmers, and he took that really easily.
1: The 2-1. Inside again. They're trying to get in there, but they keep missing off the plate inside, and now Okamoto's got a friendly 3-1 hitter's count. Guerrero on first, 2 outs, bottom of the first inning, scoreless tie, Blue Jays and Angels. The kick in the 3-1. Check swing, pitch low, and that's a walk to Okamoto. Back-to-back base on balls gives the Blue Jays a little bit of momentum here with 2 outs in the bottom of the first.
10: The best thing about that last take from Okamoto is he's not forcing it. He knows that he's the hottest hitter right now. He's not putting a ton of pressure on himself. He's allowing Dalton Varsho to potentially drive some runs in. He knows that's a pitch that he can't drive, he can't do much with, so he's willing to take it, move to get to first base, and give the baton to Dalton Varsho.
1: The pitch to Varsho, outside, ball one.
10: Although this is a tough matchup right here.
1: It is. Left on left, Varsho, one of the 2 left-handed hitters in the lineup tonight, alongside Andrés Giménez, the shortstop. Dalton Varsho hitting .242 on the year, an OPS in the 17s. The 1-0. There for a strike. 7 doubles and 4 home runs, though, for Varsho, who had some solid results on the road trip, and even sometimes when he was getting out, hit a lot of hard liners to the opposite field. Something he was doing a lot in spring training and early in the year. The 1-1. Fastball there for a strike. 96-mile-an-hour sinker, 1-2.
10: Yeah, tough pitch. Especially with a left-on-left matchup, that good fastball at 96 down and away. Not much you can do with that one.
1: Looking to drive in runs. First and second and 2 down. No score. Bottom of the first. The pitch. Down and away. Doesn't chase the slider, and it's 2 balls, 2 strikes.
10: Pitch count's getting up there for Detmers right now. 22 pitches in the ballgame.
1: Took the words right out of my mouth. They've built an inning here out of nothing. It was 2 out, spaces empty. 2-2. Outside, ball 3. The 4-seamer, at least, Detmers seems to have some trouble spotting right now. A lot of arm side misses to righties, a lot of glove side misses to lefties. Both runners will be off. Full count and 2 outs in the bottom of the first inning. Detmers checks second and deals. And the pitch is chopped off Varsho's foot. It bounds into fair territory, but it's a foul ball. Pitch count relevant, too, because you do want to get into this Angels bullpen. There's some injuries. There's been some underperformance. They have some pretty solid starters, but wearing into that pen was how the Blue Jays, in part, won the series in Anaheim. 3-2 pitch again, and it's fouled back. sinker up and in, and Varsho got it off the handle into the netting behind him.
10: Yeah, probably swung at ball four. That pitch was actually well out of the strike zone. Good fight, though.
1: And for him to get to that pitch up and in, his swing does need to be in the right spot. If he's kind of out and around trying to pull everything, he's just going to swing through it. Another 3-2. And Varsho chops it toward the second baseman, Frazier, who gloves and throws him out at first to end the inning. Reed Detmers uses 26 pitches but gets through the first scoreless without a hit, stranding a pair. No score in the game after one. 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
1: Top of the second inning, no score, Blue Jays and Angels. Still in Cease looking in at Jorge Soler. The long-haired righty kicks and offers. First pitch in the dirt, ball one. Soler, Moncada, Adele, a powerful trio up for the Angels in the top of the second inning. 1-0 pitch, swing and a miss. Sinking fastball from Cease down and into a right-handed hitter. Pair of punch-outs in a 1-2-3 first. Here Cease is 1-1, and he yanked it down and away. Mentioned earlier, John Schneider said today, a couple 10-pitch innings would be nice. He got an 11-pitch first. Here's his 2-1, and it's hit back foul. But he knows that at times that's not the easiest thing for Cease, because frankly, he gets so much swing and miss, even when he's in the zone all the time. The outs don't always come efficiently. 2-2. Outside, Soler checks his swing on a breaking ball. 3-2.
10: I would say more often than not, and I know we've discussed this before, but more often than not, he wants weak contact, weak early contact with that changeup.
1: 3-2. Swing and a miss. He struck him out. Got him on a slider. One down.
10: And sometimes it's such a good changeup that he does get the swing and miss. But that's not what he's going for. He's going for a ground ball to second base, maybe a double play ball. But, I mean, it's turning into a real weapon for him.
1: And it's the same at times for him with the sinker. He'll try and get a ground ball with it, and a guy will just swing right through it because it's 97. His pitch to Moncada, switch hitter batting left, takes inside, ball one. What Schneider said, though, which is probably somewhat more realistic to Dylan Cease, just don't try and strike everyone out. You don't have to get every out by setting him down yourself. 1-0. Popped up by Moncada. Back behind the plate, Valenzuela ditches his mask, runs to the back warning track, and makes the grab near the on-deck circle at the first base dugout. There's a quick out on two pitches. Used the changeup to get it, and there are two down.
10: But for Dylan Cease, you also don't want to stray too far from what's made you such a good big league pitcher. Yes, there have been some bumps in the road during his career, but for the most part, he's been very good, very effective. He's had some Cy Young caliber seasons.
20: One-time finalist, twice in the top five in voting for the Cy Young Award. His pitch to Joe Adell is waved at and missed. The slider nowhere close. 0-1.
10: But a couple 10-pitch innings won't kill you.
20: No. It's just about softening that edge a tiny bit. 0-1. Down and away. One ball, one strike. Now, with Adell, I wouldn't be shocked if he got a little cute, stayed on the edges. Adell chases a fair bit. Four walks to 36 strikeouts. 1-1. Swing and a miss. Never mind. How about 99 miles an hour on the fastball? Over the plate, it's 1-2. Three strikeouts, all five sent down so far by Dylan Cease in a scoreless game in the top of the second. He stretches his arms above his head, shakes a signal, and now gets into his windup. The 1-2 in the dirt. Adell started but held up on his swing. Two balls, two strikes.
10: A little bit of frustration on the body language from Dylan Cease. Obviously, he didn't want to bounce that in front of the plate. I actually think he bounced that in the other batter's box.
20: He kicks in the 2-2. He struck him out. Got him on a slider. That's four Ks in two perfect innings for Dylan Cease. No score, middle of the second. You're listening to Blue Jays Baseball, brought to you by your local family-owned Crown Rust Control Center. 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
20: Ernie Clement leads it off for the Blue Jays. Bottom of the second inning in Toronto. No score. Blue Jays and Angels. I'm Ben Schulman alongside Chris LaRue. Thanks for tuning in tonight. First pitch to Clement is a breaking ball for strike one. Clement Schneider Jimenez, 6-7-8 in the Blue Jay order. Left on right, the 0-1. In there again, 0-2. Clement hitting 281 on the year,

0: helps his case, but it doesn't seem to hurt it either.
1: 2-2 pitch. Soft chopper hit to the left side, charging the shortstop. Neto throws on to first and gets Clement by his step. This second inning is brought to you by Bet365. At Bet365, you can watch thousands of live games, build your own bet, and can even make a bet while the game's still being played. 19 plus, play responsibly, Ontario only. Davis Schneider is batting for the Blue Jays now. With one out, the base is empty. No hits yet for the Blue Jays against Detmers, although they did walk twice in the first. Detmers offers, and Schneider takes a heater for a strike. Davis still looking to get going, a 132 average, three doubles and a home run. 0-0 stance from the right side. He twirls the bat three times and hoists it above his right shoulder. The pitch takes, it's a little bit high. And it's 1-1. Rivero, the catcher, paused there for a moment. That pitch was definitely in the zone, but he didn't use his challenge because he lost one last inning. And I think he's nervous to lose both of them. But that pitch definitely was in the strike zone, uncalled. Now the 1-1. High and outside, two balls and a strike. And Rivero, who today kind of became the starting catcher for the Angels, was really their third catcher to begin the year. But Logan Ohapi broke his wrist. He's on the injured list. And then today the Angels put Travis d'Arnaud on the injured list with plantar fasciitis. 2-1. High and outside, ball three. And how much has that changed the at-bat? Instead of 0-2, it went to 1-1, and now it's a 3-1 count in favor of Schneider. The ABS game is a little bit tricky still, I think, for a lot of teams. 3-1 pitch to Schneider, and he hits it foul back toward the third base dugout, 3-2.
2: I think it's very tricky for young players. We saw it with Brandon Valenzuela on that road trip. He struggled with the ABS and when to call it. And should I call it? Should I use the second one? And we see it right there with Rivero, another younger player.
1: Payoff pitch. High ball four, and Davis Schneider takes a walk with one out. We welcome you to the TimberMart broadcast booth. Strong build start in the dugout with the right game plan and the right materials. 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Ben Schulman and Chris LaRue, Roger Lajoie, our host, Nick Blackmore, our producer, Andrew Adams and Tom Young, our technical directors. One on, one out. And a step in throw to first, Davis Schneider back in before the tag. It's a left-on-left matchup with Andres Jimenez, and the third baseman Moncada plays with his toes on the infield turf just in case Jimenez tries to bunt. First pitch is called a strike on the outside corner. Detmer spots a slider. Jimenez hitting in the 260s, OPS just below 700. 10 extra base hits and 17 RBIs. The 0-1, Schneider takes off. The pitch is high. Throw down to second. And he's safe. Neto immediately asking his dugout to check on it. But for now, Davis Schneider is in there. It's a runner on second with one out, but we'll see if there's a challenge coming.
2: To the naked eye, it looked like Neto might have got him in the rib cage before he got that left hand in there.
1: They will not challenge.
2: And we didn't see a replay, so I don't know if that's the right call or not, but watching that play live, it sure looked like Neto got him in the rib cage, and he just missed that tag.
1: Yeah, I think the tag never got there. Yeah, he swiped right over him. Throw was maybe just a little short of second, and for Davis Schneider, his first stolen base of the year. The 1-1, outside.
2: And how big is that? The Blue Jays seem like they're starting to be a little bit more aggressive on the base paths, and now you're in scoring position with less than two outs. A huge stolen base for Schneider.
1: Talking to some officials around the team on the last road trip, they feel like there's some room for them to steal some more bases. 2-1, fouled back 2-2. And whether that's guys are having the opportunities and not going, or they're not getting aggressive enough in taking leads. They're not going to be the Tampa Bay Rays or the Milwaukee Brewers, but there's maybe just a little more to squeeze.

0: is out of this roster in terms of stolen bases. With one out, the 2-2. Jimenez hits it back foul again. He's the team's stolen base leader, Andrés Jimenez, with five.
1: And a lot like Davis Schneider, he's not a burner. He doesn't have a ton of speed, but if he gets a good jump and he gets a good read on a pitcher, he can definitely steal more bags.
0: League average is about 75%. Gives you a good shot to take a base. 2-2 pitch is rolled over toward first, fielded deep by Schonewell. Race to the bag, and he's safe. Detmer's slow to get over. Andrés Jimenez slides in foot first. He's safe for now at first with Schneider on third. And again, our attention turns to Kurt Suzuki, who has asked for a review. Schonewell fielded that one about a foot from the outfield turn. And when he looked up, Reed Detmers was nowhere to be found. Andrés Jimenez in a foot race with Schonewell. We just got the look, though. He's definitely out.
1: Yeah, that's a pretty easy call. And when that call was made at first base, I looked down in the Angels dugout, and there were about eight or nine guys with their hands up in the air. That tells you right there that he's probably out at first base.
0: That'll be one of your quicker reviews of 2026. Andrés Jimenez is retired. So instead of first and third, one out, that's a big challenge. It is now runner on third and two outs, and Brandon Valenzuela will try and drive in Davis Schneider from third. Switch in and catcher batting right, two outs, runner on third, no score, and the pitch is called a strike. It is another high pitch inning for Reed Detmers, who's up now to 44 on the game. He's thrown 19 in this inning. 0-1. Hit off the end of the bat foul, and it's nothing and two. Pardon me, that was his 19th of the inning. But still, they continue to pile on the pitches here on Detmers. And for a guy who's pitched into the sixth in all of his last three starts and into the seventh in two of them, they're making it very difficult for him to use that weapon today. 0-2 count, runner on third, two outs. The pitch, down and in. Run-saving block by Rivera.
1: That's a weapon for him, that back foot slider to righties. Loves to throw that pitch. Good take from Valenzuela right there.
0: It's the nastier of his two breaking balls for sure. The curveball, more loopy, used to steal some strikes. A guy who's really still, at this point, establishing himself. He's pitched a lot in the big leagues, but it feels like he's starting to become a more established big league pitcher now. 1-2 is roped foul. The good news for him is because he debuted quite young, the Angels are known for this a little bit, pulling players up with a relative lack of minor league experience. He's into arbitration next year. He'll be in free agency before he's 30. There's an opportunity for him to get himself set up quite well if he continues to improve. 1-2 again. Swing and a miss. He strikes out Valenzuela on a fastball at 95 and ends the inning. Blue Jays strand a runner on third, and it's still scoreless after two. 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
0: 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No score, Dylan Cease to Josh Lowe. A first pitch strike with a curveball that he sneaks in there to get ahead 0-1 on the left-handed hitter. Lowe, Rivero, Frazier, bottom third of the Angels order up. Cease has faced the minimum through two. His 0-1. Changeup misses high. One ball, one strike. Josh Lowe, the longtime Tampa Bay Ray, going through it a little bit, hitting 149 on the season. He does have four home runs. 1-1 is hit high in the air, shallow right field. Second baseman Clement backpedaling, flicks his arms in the air to call for it and makes the catch. One out.
1: And that was the perfect example right there of the changeup, not for swing and miss, but for weak contact. Of course, the changeup generates normally a little ground ball to second base, a rollover, but he gets a weak pop up there. That's exactly what you want.
0: And it's a three pitch out for Cease, who's thrown 27 pitches to seven batters. The pitch to Rivero is a breaking ball called a strike. I feel for Rivero because that was not a strike. But again, I don't think if you were with us earlier, I don't think he can challenge again. He already lost the team's first one. 0-1 is hit in the air out to left field. Schneider started back. He's coming in, but Andrés Giménez will go out to shallow left and make the grab. And there are two down. Another quick out, that one on the sweeper.
1: It's pretty fun to watch him when he's in the strike zone. And he's been erratic for really the majority of his career. That's something that makes him a good pitcher, effectively wild, but when he is in the zone, when he's pounding the strike zone early with that fastball, he's a top five pitcher in baseball, there's no doubt.
0: Pitch to Adam Frazier is called a strike. Yeah, when he's in the zone, it's not just that he's getting outs easily, guys aren't coming close to doing anything. 0-1. Frazier smacks that one foul. Pardon me. He was all over that 97-mile-an-hour four-seamer. Lined it down the right field line out of play, 0-2.
1: Ben, that was just a foul ball.
0: It was.
1: No need to worry.
0: It's a long strike. Ahead 0-2. Cease kicks and fires. And the pitch is popped left side foul and into the seats.
1: I like that Dylan Cease didn't shy away from the fastball right there. Adam Frazier smoked that fastball down the right field line, foul. And then he just said to himself, I'm going to locate this one a little bit better, and he did.
0: Skips a changeup on 0-2 to make it one ball and two strikes. Cease continues to have some of the best stuff in the game, starter or reliever. And for starters, he's pretty much right at the top. Long look in at Valenzuela and Frazier, and Cease with a 1-2. Inside, moves back the stomach of Frazier as the fastball zipped in on him. Tried to front hip that two-seamer, which he did to end the first inning, to another left-handed hitter in Shanawa. 2-2, and down on his knees goes Frazier as that slider skipped near his front ankle. Ball three. Frazier jumped back and then fell forward, getting out of the way.
1: You think Frazier's uncomfortable in that batter's box right now?
0: Incredibly. I'm
1: almost, been hit twice.
0: Full count, two outs, bases empty, the pitch. And he got him swinging, struck him out on his slider. Dylan Cease has gone nine up, nine down with five Ks. No score, middle of the third. 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
0: Back to the top of the order for the Blue Jays as we welcome you back to Rogers Center, bottom of the third inning. Scoreless tie, Reed Detmers deals to George Springer. Outside, ball one. Detmers did not allow a hit first time through the order, but he did walk three, stranded two runners in the first and one in the second. His 1-0. Springer grounds it over the middle and into center field. First base hit for the Blue Jays comes off the bat of their top of the order hitter. George Springer is on to start the third.
1: Springer not trying to do too much. Didn't hit that ball all that hard. It was a good sinker away from Detmers, but there was a big hole up the middle, and he finds it. Just sneaks it past shortstop Neto.
0: Blue Jays have the leadoff man on for the first time tonight, and they're at the top of their order. Let's see if they can do something here with Miles Straw up and the third baseman Moncada playing in. First pitch inside, ball one. 20-25, Miles Straw probably squares around and bunts this ball to get Springer to second, but he has looked like a different guy in 2026. A lot more power out of the bat of Miles Straw. The 1-0. Popped up, third base side foul. Moncada jogs across the third base coach's box and makes the grab on the side warning track. Straw retired, one out. As he walks back to the dugout, we can take a look at the out-of-town scoreboard, which is brought to you by St. Louis Bar and Grill, 100% Canadian-owned and operated since 1992. 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Get to the out-of-town scores shortly, but first, Vladimir Guerrero Jr. at the plate, and the first pitch is called a strike near the top, 0-1. Out in Buffalo, New York, the Montreal Canadiens and Buffalo Sabres playing in Game 2 of their second-round series. 0-1 to the Montreal native, Vladimir Guerrero Jr. Ground ball, third base side, foul.
1: I'm glad you mentioned that. Every once in a while, That'll slip my mind that he was actually born in Montreal.
0: Is he a Montreal Canadiens fan? That I don't know.
1: We should ask him.
0: I'll give it a whirl. But Canadiens fans are happy tonight. They're up 2-0 after the first period. It's in intermission right now. 0-2 to Guerrero. Low ball one. You can watch all of the playoff hockey on Sportsnet, by the way, but the Canadiens leading 2-0 on Mike Matheson and Alex Newhook goals. And they have a power play to start the second period as well. Buffalo does lead that series 1-0. 1-2. Inside, Vladdy lays off the slider that started in the zone and broke in. 2-2.
1: A
0: But all of our out-of-town scores and news tonight are brought to you by St. Louis Bar and Grill, now home of all-you-can-eat hot dogs in the month of May. Springer on first in the 2-2. Outside. Guerrero stays disciplined after falling behind 0-2. He's worked it to a full count. And I wouldn't be shocked, Chris, if they got George Springer going, because Guerrero does not strike out often. He does, but puts it in play most of the time. Three-two pitch. Springer holds, and Vladdy strikes out looking, although he'll immediately ask for a challenge on his slider.
1: I think that ball's down. I think he's right.
0: 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And instead of Vlad pleading guilty and going back to the dugout, he asked for a challenge, and he found his way down to first base with his second walk of the day. Springer into scoring position with one out.
1: Well, he pled innocent, didn't he?
0: Yeah, it was not a great analogy. I was trying to, or metaphor. I was trying to get something in there. Well, you know, you miss 100% of the shots you don't take. So Guerrero on first, Springer on second. And the great pitching coach of the Angels, Mike Maddox, out to talk to Reed Detmers, who's in a pickle now. Kazuma Okamoto is up, who we walked back in the first inning.